0: You are listening to the Donna and Steve Show.
1: I've got some breaking box office news. Yeah? Numbers have been adjusted, and Spider-Man Brand New Day now lands the top opening weekend ever with $360 million.
0: Whoa.
1: Officially beating Avengers Endgame.
0: Which was just 357, like I believe.
1: That's right, Donna.
0: Wow.
1: None of this is adjusted for inflation, but no box office numbers ever are, so stay out of it.
0: Okay, congratulations.
1: Donna, may I ask a random question?
0: I wish you would.
1: What word would you change the pronunciation of if you could? Because you said congratulations, and sometimes in my head I say congratulations.
0: Hmm.
1: I was thinking of the word mortgage, and I like that as...
0: Mortgage?
1: Mortgage.
0: Oh, I see. I don't have
1: Wednesday.
0: An answer for you right now. Wednesday. That one is aggressive, huh? Wednesday. What are you doing? Wednesday. Wednesday. What are you going to put the E in there for? Wednesday.
1: Wednesday. What do you have to put the D in there for the first one?
0: Because it's pronounced Wednesday.
1: No, but the first, no, the day part I get, but do you say Wednesday?
0: Wednesday.
1: No, but see, you're only saying the back D. We need to get that first Wednesday.
0: Wednesday.
1: The W-E-D, Wednesday.
0: All right, I did it.
1: The first D's got to go.
0: Wednesday.
1: Are we in agreement or not?
0: It's like wins. Wednesday.
1: Wins. Lose the first D.
0: You just want to go the N. We could go the N. I can meet you halfway.
1: Are you agreeing, though, that nobody pronounces the first D, yes?
0: I don't care enough.
1: To go on.
0: Correct.
1: Well, congratulations. Unfortunately, you didn't win any money, so
0: I know,
1: when it comes
0: so
1: time
0: weird.
1: To pay off your mortgage. I should have brought this up.
0: Yeah. You're right.
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0: I've got something for everybody planning vacation. We might be planning vacation in the wrong way, in that we are asking the wrong question before we book it. A lot of people start trips this way. Where should we go? As opposed to saying, what do we want out of this trip? Meaning, are we looking to catch up on rest and relaxation? Are we looking for adventure? Are we looking for connection? All right. There are a lot of different ways that you could go about it. And so they say what you ought to ask first, if you're doing this with your family, say, what do we want this vacation to be? Instead of saying, oh, you know what we should do? We should go to Memphis. So for instance, a rest trip, what you're really saying is like, all right, I'm super tired.
1: Let's go to the beach.
0: I don't want a spreadsheet kind of a vacation with an itinerary. Yeah, beach, lake cabin, spa weekend, quiet hotel, all-inclusive, stuff like that. An adventure trip. The feeling that you're going after there is you want to feel alive. You kind of do want to get a little sweaty. You want to have this turn into stories of the things that you tried. So this could be like a hiking trip, zip lining, whitewater rafting. You could also do one of these nostalgia trips where what you're really trying to say is, I want to feel like a kid again, or I want to revisit a version of a life that felt a little simpler when I was younger. So this could be going back to the lake that your family visited when you were a kid, maybe recreating a childhood road trip that you took and had a lot of great memories, and now you're doing it again, maybe with your own kids. Maybe if you want a connection trip, that could be you're what you're really saying in there is like, I want actual time with my spouse or with my family or with my kids or friends or myself. So that could be a couple's weekend with no kids.
1: Yes.
0: Family cabin where everyone cooks together. A friend trip built around one shared interest. Maybe it's golf. Maybe it's concerts. Maybe it's wineries. Whatever.
1: Yeah, that's great.
0: It's a good tip, right? So don't just say, where do we want to go? But first ask the question, what do we want out of this vacation? Because then that will, and then that'll help you to shorten up the list and be a little bit more direct
1: yes.
0: in your pursuit of building this vacation.
1: That's great, Steve.
0: Thanks, everyone. Clap how much you liked the story. Just I'll hang up and listen. Donna, oh my God. Hey, Donna.
1: What? Come on, man. We're having a great time.
0: You're taking me for granted.
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3: I'm meteorologist Mace Michaels. A severe thunderstorm watch continues through the evening. Tonight, scattered showers and thunderstorms. Some could be strong. A low in the low 50s. Mostly sunny, a little cooler and less humid for tomorrow. A high in the low 70s. Then another warming trend for the rest of the week. Lakes, great food, and friendly faces. 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

0: Somebody sent me this morning. New Jersey has a new takeout rule. Ask for your utensils or go without.
1: Okay, this has happened to me in New York.
0: I know, so I thought maybe this is why it keeps happening to you, because it's also a rule in New York, I'm guessing. Isn't that crazy?
1: It's where you get DoorDash or Uber Eats, and let's say you get chicken pad thai, and then they deliver it to you, no chopsticks, no fork.
0: Right.
1: And this is one of those spots where I think they're probably doing it under the guise of some environmental thing.
0: Yes.
1: And I just think, could you just send me the fork, please?
0: It doesn't matter if you place it in person, by phone, online, third-party delivery app. It defaults to no utensils or condiments unless you ask.
1: Wow. And that is how I have ended up eating chicken pad thai two separate times with ice tongs in a hotel room. Which was not great. I did wash them. I washed them beforehand with the hand soap in the bathroom.
0: Well, that was nice.
1: But I just thought, man,
0: what's going on?
1: I was one step away from eating it with my hands.
0: I'm gonna give you the fork or spork from the radio station here
1: to travel with.
0: Yes, just throw it in your suitcase. Have it there all the time.
1: That's actually a pretty good idea.
0: I know.

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1: Hey, this is Lady Gaga.
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1: All I Need to Get Me Through the Workday.
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0: to talk about.
1: Time to play a game. It's called Whose Voice Is It Anyway? For today's clue, we send it over to producer Stormer.
2: Looking for an actor who appeared in the movie Justice League: The Flashpoint Paradox.
1: Donna?
3: I feel like Steve might have an advantage on this one.
2: It's an animated superhero movie. I guarantee you he's never seen it nor heard of it.
1: He is correct on both accounts.
2: Okay. Yep, that's why I picked it.
1: I can name that voice in 10 seconds.
3: I can name that voice in 9 seconds.
1: I can name that voice in 8 seconds.
3: I can name that voice in 7 seconds.
1: I can name that voice in 4 seconds. Trap set.
3: Dang it.
1: Say it. Say 3. Do it for the little girls who look up to you.
3: I think I'm going to...
1: Am a role model.
3: I'm going to let you name that voice.
1: Dang it!
3: I know.
2: All right, Steve, you have 4 seconds to name this voice.
4: By creating backstories for all my characters. And these guys, obviously, they were born at the same time, and they had...
1: All right.
3: Oh, man.
1: I have a guess. I don't know if I'm right, but I'm going to go with it.
3: I'm going to write down who I might think. Okay.
1: Okay, you got your answer written down?
3: Yeah, I don't think it's right, but that's okay.
1: I love it. I'm not sure that mine is right either, but I will go with my final answer guess as Michael B. Jordan.
2: All right, you are locking in Michael B. Jordan. Here is the voice one more time.
4: Stories for all my characters, and these guys, obviously, they were born at the same time, and they had...
3: Dang it, that's
2: and
3: good.
2: And is that the voice of Oscar winner Michael B. Jordan? It sure is. Way to go, Steve. You are our winner today in this edition of Whose Voice Is It Anyway?
3: Way to go, Steve.
1: Way to go. Who did you write down, Donna?
3: The wrong answer. I said...
1: Just say it out loud. It's backwards. I can't read it.
3: Oh, Channing Tatum.
1: Oh.
3: I don't know. I don't know what he sounds like. I just wanted to say a name. Say my name. Say my name.
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0: Should you be allowed to save seats?
1: What do you mean?
0: Just in general. Should you be allowed to save seats? You get to a football game, the rest of your party's going to be showing up a little later, bleachers at the high school. Should you be allowed to save seats there? Should you be allowed to save seats if you're in a movie theater that doesn't have assigned seats? What's your general thoughts on seat saving?
1: I think it's very dependent on the situation. I think it's okay to save seats in the bleachers at a high school football game. Just be like, oh, I just have my husband's going to be here in a half hour. Can I say, you know, just be nice at church?
0: Don't ask, please don't.
1: What do you mean? Sorry,
0: no, please continue.
1: You mean like don't pretend you go to church?
0: That was kind of what I meant.
1: Yeah, I got it.
0: That'd be like you saying that you may as well have said, you know, at an IndyCar
1: event. All right, fine. Okay. But I think there are some situations where like people get annoyed when people try to save like beach chairs, you know, at a pool.
0: Yeah,
1: lounge chairs.
0: That's the most controversial, if you ask me.
1: It's like you can't save the seat and then go into town and go shopping. That's not fair.
0: Or the rest of your party isn't coming for 45 more minutes. We're all here. My family's here and we're ready to use the pool and those chairs. But of course, I'm non-confrontational.
1: That's right.
0: To do that, so.
1: Meanwhile, I'd be like, move. No, I wouldn't. I'm non-confrontational as well.

0: Ooh, it's the summer of movies for you, huh?
1: We did this last summer. My son and I, like in the back half of the summer, just started staying up late and watching movies. Like, oh, have you seen, you haven't seen any of the Batman movies. Let's watch the Dark Knight trilogy. And then we watched some comedies, you know, Happy Gilmore 2. And we started with Ocean's 11. And we're clapping.
0: Okay, clap, clap, clappity clap.
1: He loved that movie. He thought it was one of the best movies. I mean,
0: it was,
1: and I felt good about that because that's one of my favorite movies. That's probably a top 20 movie. There's a time in my life I probably would have said a top 10, especially upon first viewing. But it's the movie that when it's on, if I'm flipping through, stop on like TBS or TNT on a Saturday afternoon, and I'm like, okay, let's watch a little bit of Ocean's 11. Did you remember? Did you see that movie?
0: I did. It's about a bank heist or a jewelry heist or something.
1: It's a casino heist.
0: That's what I meant.
1: Yes. Danny Ocean.
0: Yes, yes.
1: Assembles a group of 11 people.
0: Clooney's in there.
1: Brad Pitt is in there, yes.
0: Okay. And then there's like...
1: Matt Damon.
0: Yeah.
1: We've watched a couple Chris Nolan movies, you know, the Dark Knight stuff. And then we watched Interstellar. I'm sorry, he wants to watch Inception. Donna, the dream
0: okay.
1: movie.
0: Also I have not Nolan. Seen that yet. So maybe I'll join you guys. That sounds
1: Never,
0: like a great
1: please,
0: plan.
1: No.
0: Thank
1: oh my
0: you
1: gosh.
0: For the invite.
1: I will call the police.
0: Yeah, you guys need action-packed. I'm getting that feeling.
1: Yes, yes, yes. Give us that.
0: Okay.
1: We want the action. Pack it in there.
0: So you're not going to be watching Fargo?
1: No, I watched Fargo.
0: You did not.
1: No, I did. I really did because it was overdue homework. Melissa Peterman, Minnesota's own, refuses to believe it. She's blocked it out of her memory. But I did a couple years ago because I had to do it, listen to it on my phone while watching it on TV in case the kids came down
0: oh,
1: and there was
0: sure.
1: anything kind of sketchy on there. At any rate, it was fine. It's fine. I know I'm supposed to love it because it's Coen Brothers. I love Melissa Peterman in it.
0: Okay. It's fine.
1: The movie as a whole was fine.
0: I thought it was very good. Personally. Okay.
1: I wonder what your favorite movie ever is. We don't have time.
0: You know I like Almost Famous. I love that movie.
1: Yeah.
0: That's a good one. I love the movie Broadcast News.
1: Melissa Peterman just texted, it's fine. Tell that to the AFI Top 100 films.
0: Yeah, girl. It's such a good movie.
1: Like that's what I said.
0: I don't think that's what came out.
1: You're right.
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4: Up North weather.
5: I'm meteorologist Mace Michaels. A severe thunderstorm watch continues through the evening. Tonight, scattered showers and thunderstorms. Some could be strong. A low in the low 50s. Mostly sunny, a little cooler and less humid for tomorrow. A high in the low 70s. Then another warming trend for the rest of the week. Lakes, great food, and friendly faces. It's all in Worthington, Minnesota, and it's worth a look. 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

0: They've studied the studies.
1: Several scientific studies have shown.
0: And here with their findings are study buddies.
2: The perfect nerd couple.
0: Donna and Steve.
3: According to a new study, your meal schedule might matter more than you think. Not just what you eat, but specifically when you eat it. There was a study in the Journal of Affective Disorders found that irregular eating schedules were associated with a higher likelihood of depressive symptoms. Now, this is an observational study that they did, so it does not prove that inconsistent meals cause depression. Meal timing might connect to circadian rhythm, hormones like cortisol and melatonin, essentially saying if you have a regular meal schedule, you are more likely to maybe fend off some depressive symptoms.
4: Do you have a regular schedule?
3: Me not have a regular schedule. Dinner's all over the map.
4: Because of the kids and their activities.
3: Lunch is pretty similar. Breakfast is pretty similar.
4: Okay, that's good.
3: Yeah. How about you? I bet you have like 5 p.m. ding, your TV dinner.
4: You're not wrong.
3: Am I right?
4: You're right.
3: 5 o'clock?
4: Sometimes it's a little earlier.
3: Ooh, hey, Frisky.
4: I know, right? That's because the dog eats at 5 o'clock and I'm like, well, I'm feeding her. I might as well make something.
3: What'd you eat last night, friend?
4: Oh my gosh, thanks for asking. A pork loin with some, like Asian fried rice. I bought it at a deli counter. And I went, you know what? I'm going to use that with my pork chops and put a little soy sauce on it and call it a day.
3: You know, can I say something that I'm sort of a little jealous about with you?
4: Yes, please.
3: You, as a single lady of leisure, can just look at that and say, I'm going to eat that and that, and that's going to be dinner.
4: That's it. That's dinner.
3: There's a freedom in that.
4: Yes.
3: And probably a joy. No other opinions to gather.
4: Nope.
3: No alt meal that you also have to have on backup.
4: You've got like meat eating boy over here.
3: Yeah.
4: Who's like, I'm not eating anything unless it's a hot dog.
3: Also, since she said hot dog, here is your, I don't know, every few months reminder to never, ever, ever, ever YouTube how they make hot dogs.
4: Oh my God, have you done that?
3: I did it once and it stayed with me.
4: When's the last time you ate a hot dog?
3: Last week. My brain is like, doesn't matter, we'll eat anyway.
4: What, will you go and get hot dogs that are like 100% beef hot dogs or like Hebrew?
3: Oh no, I always want them 30% chicken beak, 2% claws, and the rest meat filler.
4: Okay.
3: Mm.
4: Don't forget the whiskers and the eyelashes.
3: Don't say
4: and
3: whiskers.
4: Anyway, okay, that's good.
3: Isn't that cool?
4: That's great. That's fabulous.
3: Would you
4: know
3: be willing to watch it if I pulled it up for you?
4: No, I would not.
3: Thanks, everybody, for being with us.
4: Yeah, it you is, guys are cool.
3: Yeah, we're having a nice day with you all. We like you guys.
5: We are KZY.
6: Would you rescue me? Would you get my back? Would you take my call when I start to crack? Would you rescue me? Would you rescue me? Would you rescue me when I'm by myself? When I need your love, if I need your help, would you rescue me? Would you rescue me?

rescue me? Would you get my back? Would you take my call when I start to crack? Would you rescue me? Would you rescue me? Would you rescue me when I'm by myself? When I need your love, if I need your help, would you rescue me? Would you rescue me?

0: So off the air, Steve and I were talking about how much I liked the Lorne Michaels documentary.
1: How about that name, huh?
0: Lorne.
1: Yeah.
0: What kind of name is Lorne? Lorne.
1: Yeah, L-O-R-N-E is how Lorne Michaels spells his name. My wife's name is Lauren. Doesn't love when people call her Lauren. Lorne Michaels has probably been called Lorne Michaels a ton of times.
0: Oh, maybe.
1: But
0: and
1: never
0: your wife
1: Lauren.
0: Pronounces it Lauren. Lauren. Okay.
1: There it is. That was it. Perfect. That last pronunciation
0: Lauren.
1: Where you didn't overly lean into it.
0: Okay, Lauren.
1: Lauren would be like Laurel. Laurel.
0: I don't notice any difference in anything you're saying.
1: You don't notice any difference in anything.
0: I notice when you say, I saw a movie.
1: Yeah, that one does seem to stick out to you. And where did I saw that movie? Maybe at the theater. Are we going to do an impediment off again? Do you want to do an impediment off?
0: No. It's fine. It's
2: Jeremy.
0: Fine.
2: Jeremy.
0: I don't know
2: Jeremy.
0: Why that. I don't know why you're making that a thing.
2: That's Let's go with Jeremy to Florida to have an orange.
0: Mm.
2: Oh, did my accent slip out?
0: How do you say it? Jeremy?
1: Jeremy.
0: Jeremy.
1: Not Jeremy. Jeremy.
0: Jeremy. You're saying it in two syllables instead of one. Stormer, do you think you could get us a pronunciation of that name? J-E-R-E-M-Y?
1: There's a syllable thing, but there's also a...
0: R.
1: Jara. It's the ara. Ara. It's your New Jersey ara.
0: Okay.
1: What,
0: do you say
1: Donna?
0: Celery or celery?
1: I say celery.
0: Okay. And I say celery.
1: I think we say celery the same.
0: I love this.
1: I think
0: this.
1: We say celery similar.
0: Oh my God, I love this for us. We're friends again. Stormer.
3: Google doesn't actually have the word Jeremy in its system to translate for some reason.
1: Let's pull up a YouTube, man.
3: All right.
1: Let's do it live. We'll do it live!
3: All right, 1 second.
1: If you're just tuning in, we're taking up airtime to find out how the internet says you should say the name J-E-R-E-M-Y.
4: Jeremy. Jeremy. You don't
0: Jeremy.
4: Want to stress on that first syllable.
0: Jeremy. Okay, so you're wrong, and that feels great.
1: Do you believe that you say it at all with a New Jersey accent?
0: No.
1: Jeremy.
0: I don't live in New Jersey.
1: I know
0: Nor
1: that,
0: have I
1: Donna.
0: Since 1990.
1: I understand, but things still come out.
0: How dare
1: Why
0: you?
1: Why do you deny your upbringing? And your roots. We should proudly have our accents. I slip into Pittsburghese every now and again.
0: Yes, you do.
1: And I say that proudly. Some of you will say, well, why don't you go back home and do radio there? I tried and they declined. So there.
0: Okay.
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0: saw this about hobbies. Has the internet sort of ruined hobbies for us in that a hobby can't just be a thing that you do that maybe people know about, maybe they don't, maybe you're good at it, maybe you suck at it, but it's just your little thing. But now you almost feel some level of compulsion to certainly get good at it, but also maybe document it as well. So for instance, if you said, I want to start baking and I'm going to try sourdough bread, there's almost a compulsion of some sort too. I need to share this now. I need people to know what is happening here. And you see that other people are doing it and then you're trying to keep up with them. I don't know, just like knitting for the sake of knitting.
1: Right, just letting it happen organically. Instead, there's a pressure that you put on yourself. Like, I kind of want to try cross-stitch or needlepoint.
0: I think you'd be at the point now where you might start getting some mailers about that. Right? They've
1: like
0: done a census.
1: That Lillian Vernon catalog. Have you ever seen that?
0: Yes.
1: I was getting these catalogs like 20 years ago, and I'm like, how old do they think I am? You know? And like,
0: they got all sorts of stuff. So I'm at Lillian Vernon right now.
1: Are you really?
0: .com. Yeah.
1: It's oh my God. Lillian Vernon. Yeah, I can't believe how quick you got to that site. I choose to believe that you were already on it.
0: Listen, who am I to get in the way of that vision of me that you have?

0: right. Remember we had that story? I mean, the story's been going around for a while about J-Lo and her co-star, Brett Goldstein. You know, they're doing a movie together, like Office Romance, I think, or something like that. And they were being interviewed by Savannah Guthrie, who was kind of pushing mm-hmm. to find out if they were actually dating. So they eventually said, no, we're not dating. An insider is saying that they were dating after production wrapped and they broke up right before they needed to do press for the movie.
1: Oh.
0: And not in a bad way. They were just like, you know what? We're better off as friends. And by the way, I don't love that guy. I don't not like him. I don't. He's so stiff. Don't you think he's very stiff?
1: That was his character, certainly. Mm. On
0: Ted Lasso. And then he was also in Shrinking. Very similar.
1: Gruff.
0: Brooding.
1: He has a stand-up special. I can't even imagine what it would be like because I see him so stiff, unless there's a totally different comedic side of him.
0: He is looser, but I did not find the special funny.
1: One of the key components that you want a comedy special to be is funny.
0: That's right, Steve. You've done your homework.
1: You're like our Siskel. How about Siskel and Ebert?
0: How about them? It was the two guys, and then they would thumbs up it or thumbs down.
1: Yeah, two thumbs up, two thumbs down. That used to mean everything in the world of movie reviews.
0: Yeah.
1: Before Rotten Tomatoes, it was, will these two guys give it two thumbs up or two thumbs down?
0: And we lost Ebert, right?
1: Yes, we did. Roger Ebert, yes.
0: Siskel still around?
1: I'm checking. He has passed away.
0: Oh, I'm sorry.
1: Oh, my gosh, Donna.
0: How many years ago?
1: 27 years ago.
0: Is Ebert, are you sure we got?
1: I'm sure.
0: Herbert and Gerbert? Maybe they could take over.
1: Hey, Donna. Not now, as we're. Gene Siskel passed away February 20th, 1999, at the age of 53.
0: Oh, that's sad.
1: Roger Ebert passed away 2013. We aren't good. We cannot be trusted with an obit section. Because, friends, we will tell you people are alive and get y'all excited. Wait. Long enough. Don't turn that dial, because we will, in fact, let you know that they have passed. And we have also killed off a myriad of living people who are, in fact, alive.
0: And we're sorry.
1: Let's move on.
0: Okay. I was hoping you'd say that.
1: A while ago.
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3: I'm meteorologist Mace Michaels. A severe thunderstorm watch continues through the evening. Tonight, scattered showers and thunderstorms. Some could be strong. A low in the low 50s. Mostly sunny, a little cooler and less humid for tomorrow. A high in the low 70s. Then another warming trend for the rest of the week. Lakes, great food, and friendly faces. It's all in Worthington, Minnesota, and it's worth a look. 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
5: 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Should be out relatively soon.

0: just might. I have a quick little life hack for you. If you feel like every morning you come out into the living room or the kitchen and you think, well, what the heck? Why is it so dirty? Why does everything feel so blah? A little hack before you go to bed. It's called the no floor items rule. Okay. And it's really simple. Don't vacuum, don't mop, don't organize the whole house at night. At some point before you go to bed, just get the shoes, the bags, toys off the floor. And it will make the room look instantly calmer.
1: Okay.
0: And if you just pick things up off the ground. Donna, your thoughts. I'll hang up and listen.
1: Yes, I think every little thing like that helps. Putting something away and just going, gosh, this is going to take me 15 seconds to put these three things away because they're all in the same area. Whatever. Try to work it out in your mind. And then you go to bed and you feel a little more clear-minded. I agree with that. I try to practice that on my main level. But when it comes to like my bedroom, you know, I've got a computer on the floor. I've got a strip of a power strip with various things plugged into it. It's just my bathroom is disgusting. It's just.
0: Jeez, this went downward spiral real fast. Okay.

0: Time now to play Lyrical Pursuit. Today's song, we're going to go Christmas again.
1: Okay.
0: Oh, Holy Night. Finish the lyric.
1: Oh, man. Of course, I have to sing
0: She's got to sing it. Here we go. Celine Dion, everyone.
1: Oh, holy night. The stars are gently shining.
0: Okay, no. Let me stop you. Ma'am. Please. Levy, you're so close, but I would like you to think more contextually about what you just sang.
1: Okay, so it's a holy night.
0: Yes.
1: The stars are gently shining.
0: Are they gently shining?
1: The stars are softly shining.
0: Starts with the letter B.
1: Brightly shining.
0: There we go. That feels better than gently shining. It is the night.
1: That Christ is born.
0: Of our dear Savior's birth. That's fine.
1: Same difference.
0: It's paraphrased. Although if you sing that next to someone at the Christmas Eve Mass, I don't know if they'll feel like it was same difference.
1: That's why you mumble.
0: And then you just come in big on fall.
1: That's right.
0: On your knees.
1: Yeah, I wouldn't come in big on that either.
0: Oh, really?
1: Yeah, I don't. Yeah. Wow.
0: You're so Christmas music deprived. You have such a deficiency in that area of your life. It actually makes me feel kind of bad for you.
1: Because I think it's sad.
0: That's how you feel. I don't want to get in the way of how you feel. Those okay. are generally celebrate, you know, like Joy to the World, pretty sad song for you.
1: Not that one. Jingle Bells I could handle. It's like White Christmas, Blue yeah, okay. Christmas, I'll Be Home for Christmas.
0: You're like the person in a Christmas movie who's sort of grumpy around Christmas and everyone's like, no, come on, come out.
1: And they're scared of me because they think I'm like the scary next door neighbor.
0: Yes,
1: and
0: yes.
1: I come out like with a cane and a hunch and I'm just like,
0: I would actually, you'd be surprised. You don't even need to add much affectation. Just come out. Their fear will happen naturally to both children and adults alike. And then we bring you in and you experience a nice, fun Christmas gathering and it changes your attitude.
1: Yeah. Okay.
0: You're basically female Ebenezer Scrooge. And again, looks wise, I wouldn't change a thing.
1: Thank you.
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0: How do you feel about spending money while you're on vacation? There was a study that was looking into how people spend money when they get on vacation, and there's something that happens with a lot of people. It's the I'm already here effect of spending money. Where then they've gotten to the destination, they're in Cabo San Lucas, whatever it might be, and when the opportunity comes up to buy the expensive sweatshirt from the gift shop or the really expensive cocktail at night, they say, you know what, I'm already here, let's just do it.
1: Yeah.
0: And the meaning of money seems to sort of evaporate while you're on vacation. Do you happen to engage in that kind of behavior?
1: I usually didn't before, but I've gotten to a point in life where, like, we're going on a trip to Alaska. A lot of people are going, and it's an expensive trip. And it's like, well, I've come this far, I might as well get the memorabilia. It's like, I want to remember this. I'm not going to remember how much money I spent.
0: You know, and other places that this happens, not just on vacation, but also stadiums for sporting events.
1: Right.
0: Because you're right, you won't remember. Even to a lesser extent at movie theaters. Now, that's where I draw the line. I'm like, no, no, no. I'm smuggling in candy. And if you want to pat me down to find out where I'm hiding my goobers, have at it, sir. But I'm bringing these in.
1: Anyway. I totally get that.

0: So, this is big on social media right now. Coffee slushies.
1: That sounds kind of cool because it reminds me of like a frappuccino.
0: Yeah, that exactly right. So they're kind of like iced coffees, meet frappuccino, a little more work. Here's what you do. You make coffee as usual, wait for it to cool. You could also just use cold brew. Like I have cold brew in a can. So
1: nice. You
0: pour that into a Ziploc bag. You seal it, you toss it in the freezer. You could prep multiple slushies. You just need separate Ziploc bags for each. And you want the bags to be flat so you could stack them in your freezer. And then once they're frozen, you take them out, you start whacking them with something so the coffee is smashed into, you know, icy chunks. Then you put the pieces in a glass, you pour your favorite milk over it. It'll slowly melt, it'll form the slushy. And if you want to make them fancy, you can add a few pumps of syrup. I like the idea of beating up my coffee.
1: Yeah, I think that is good to recognize about yourself. I got there. I didn't know what to say.
0: Thanks, man. Up North
2: weather. I'm meteorologist Mace Michaels. A severe thunderstorm watch continues through the evening. Tonight, scattered showers and thunderstorms. Some could be strong. A low in the low 50s. Mostly sunny, a little cooler and less humid for tomorrow. A high in the low 70s. Then another warming trend for the rest of the week. Lakes, great food, and friendly faces. It's all in Worthington, Minnesota, and it's worth a look. Right now it's 61.
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0: Move over vacation. We're making room for skillcations. Travel surveys suggest now that vacationers are increasingly interested in trips that include learning experiences.
1: Okay, I like that.
0: Yeah, I kind of think it's cool. The trend has been labeled as the skillcation, which is a trip structured around acquiring a new ability rather than simply relaxing or simply sightseeing.
1: Like going and learning how to make pasta in Italy.
0: Pasta making in Italy is on the list.
1: Is it really?
0: It is. Doing like a little barbecue school down in Texas.
1: Great.
0: Photography class in Iceland.
1: Love that.
0: Surf lessons in Hawaii.
1: Not really.
0: Pottery in Mexico.
1: Yes.
0: Golf instruction in Scotland.
1: Sure.
0: Dancing in Argentina.
1: They didn't love that.
0: Sorry. It's just the World Cup was recent and I sort of felt very cultured for a while.
1: Okay.
0: My son said to me casually in conversation, he said, yeah, I think they're playing España. And then he's like, wait, I'm sorry. And I was like, España? Well, excuse me, Pablo. Tell me more about this language. Have you been sneaking Rosetta Stone without me knowing it?
1: Or maybe he's just going to school.
0: No, they don't do foreign language yet. He's only in seventh grade.
1: Okay. Sorry, it blew up. Some people go to Spanish immersion schools. I didn't know where he went.
0: I know. We sent our kids to English immersion.
1: Okay.
0: We use it in the home as well.
1: Okay.

0: Christopher Nolan has revealed the one movie he desperately wants to make after The Odyssey.
1: Okay, I didn't look at this. You know I love Christopher Nolan. Still haven't seen The Odyssey. I've got to get around to it. But I'm fearing what the genre is going to be.
0: You should.
1: Horror.
0: Yep.
1: He'd make a really good one.
0: He really would. He has spent a lot of time doing superhero blockbusters, mind-binding sci-fi, historical dramas, the Dark Knight trilogy, Inception, Interstellar, Oppenheimer, but he has not tackled horror. It wouldn't just be a random move. He explained that he's always been drawn to the genre because of how powerfully it works on audiences. He said it's an essentially cinematic genre. And that doesn't mean that he's got one on the way. It would have everything would have to depend on finding the right concept and before he'd even commit. But he said, you know, there is a sense that Oppenheimer is a horror movie. He said it was dark material.
1: Yeah, kind of, sort of.
0: And there are very significant elements of horror that is baked into The Odyssey. So
1: yeah, he's touched on themes. You know, there are cinematic elements that you could argue, when viewed kind of in a vacuum, are horror-esque.
0: Yes.
1: But never would you confuse a Nolan movie as being a horror movie. But I'll tell you what he's great at. He's great at building suspense, and he's great at delivering a reveal. Two things that are central in a really good horror movie.
0: Is he an American man?
1: An American girl.
0: He's American, right? Or is he a Brit?
1: I have Christopher Nolan as having been born in Westminster, London.
0: Okay. All right.
1: And that's all I have to say right now.
0: Okay. That's all I really need.
1: He is both British and American. He holds dual citizenship in the United Kingdom and the United States because he was born in London to a British father and an American mother. So that's why his accent isn't a
0: full-on.
1: A traddy Brit, if you will.
0: Got it.
1: Traditional Brit, Tish.
0: Traddy. Thank you.
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0: I'm meteorologist Mace Michaels. Mostly cloudy tonight, scattered showers and thunderstorms. A low in the low 50s. Mostly sunny, a little cooler and less humid for tomorrow. A high in the low 70s. Warming back up to the upper 70s on Wednesday. Low 80s Thursday, mid 80s Friday. Mostly sunny. Lakes, great food, and friendly faces. It's all in Worthington, Minnesota, and it's worth a look. Currently, it's 59 degrees.
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4: I'm meteorologist Mace Michaels. Mostly cloudy tonight, scattered showers and thunderstorms. A low in the low 50s. Mostly sunny, a little cooler and less humid for tomorrow. A high in the low 70s. Warming back up to the upper 70s on Wednesday. Low 80s Thursday, mid 80s Friday. Mostly sunny. Lakes, great food, and friendly faces. It's all in Worthington, Minnesota, and it's worth a look. Right now it's 58.

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2: I'm meteorologist Mace Michaels. Mostly cloudy tonight, scattered showers and thunderstorms. A low in the low 50s. Mostly sunny, a little cooler and less humid for tomorrow. A high in the low 70s. Warming back up to the upper 70s on Wednesday. Low 80s Thursday, mid 80s Friday. Mostly sunny. Lakes, great food, and friendly faces. It's all in Worthington, Minnesota, and it's worth a look. 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
1: KZY, up north weather. I'm meteorologist Mace Michaels. Mostly cloudy tonight, scattered showers and thunderstorms, a low in the low 50s. Mostly sunny, a little cooler and less humid for tomorrow, a high in the low 70s. Warming back up to the upper 70s on Wednesday, low 80s Thursday, mid 80s Friday. Mostly sunny. Lakes, great food, and friendly faces. It's all in Worthington, Minnesota, and it's worth a look. Currently 57 degrees.

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8: I'm meteorologist Mace Michaels. Mostly cloudy tonight, scattered showers and thunderstorms. A low in the low 50s. Mostly sunny, a little cooler and less humid for tomorrow. A high in the low 70s. Warming back up to the upper 70s on Wednesday. Low 80s Thursday, mid 80s Friday. Mostly sunny. Lakes, great food, and friendly faces. It's all in Worthington, Minnesota, and it's worth a look. Currently 57 degrees.

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2: It is going to be sunny today. Our high right around 71. The wind will be northwest at around 10 to 15, gusting to 20 this morning, west at 5 to 15 this afternoon. Tonight, partly cloudy, 48. Tomorrow, sunshine with a high of 77. Discover lakes, great food, and friendly faces. Worthington, Minnesota, it's worth a look. I'm meteorologist Sean Cable.
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8: It is going to be sunny today. Our high right around 71. The wind will be northwest at around 10 to 15, gusting to 20 this morning, west at 5 to 15 this afternoon. Tonight, partly cloudy, 48. Tomorrow, sunshine with a high of 77. Discover lakes, great food, and friendly faces. Worthington, Minnesota. It's worth a look. I'm meteorologist Sean Cable.
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1: up north weather. It is going to be sunny today. Our high right around 71. The wind will be northwest at around 10 to 15, gusting to 20 this morning, west at 5 to 15 this afternoon. Tonight, partly cloudy, 48. Tomorrow, sunshine with a high of 77. Discover lakes, great food, and friendly faces. Worthington, Minnesota, it's worth a look. I'm meteorologist Sean Cable.
2: Temperature now, 56.

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7: It is going to be sunny today. Our high right around 71. The wind will be northwest at around 10 to 15, gusting to 20 this morning, west at 5 to 15 this afternoon. Tonight, partly cloudy, 48. Tomorrow, sunshine with a high of 77. Discover lakes, great food, and friendly faces. Worthington, Minnesota, it's worth a look. I'm meteorologist Sean Cable.
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1: From ABC News, I'm Sherry Preston. An arson arrest in the Spokane, Washington fires that have burned hundreds of homes to the ground. Sheriff John Knowles in Washington State says a citizen saw a man acting suspiciously near a patch of grass by a road.
2: The male walked away. The citizen returned to their house a short time later. After being at home, they saw smoke coming from what they believed was the area that they had seen the male bending down by the side of the road.
1: A 37-year-old man's in custody being held on $1 million bond. President Trump telling Iran once again that he held off on a massive strike so the talks could continue on a peace deal. But as of now, there is no indication that one is imminent. ABC News Chief Washington Correspondent Jonathan Coral was at the White House on Monday.
3: The president is well aware that gas prices have jumped to more than $4 a gallon, up $1.13 since he launched the war more than 5 months ago. Trump insists there will soon be an agreement to reopen the Strait of Hormuz.
4: We're talking about the Strait, the opening of the Strait, having it open literally by tomorrow, completely open.
5: It's unclear how that would happen, but he insisted he would agree to no arrangement that allows the Iranians to charge a toll.
1: Sources tell ABC News that President Trump also called Ohio Congressman Max Miller and raised concerns about Miller's reelection bid following allegations that he assaulted his ex-wife and daughter. On the phone call, Miller is said to have denied the accusations and showed no interest in leaving the race. Two deaths in Michigan linked to the cyclosporiasis outbreak linked to lettuce. But Wayne State University epidemiologist Dr. Joel Kammeyer says both had underlying conditions.
6: We've only had two deaths in patients that are clearly medically fragile. So it still remains an illness that for most patients we are able to treat successfully as outpatients.
1: Hundreds of people have gotten sick. 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
8: 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And this is something that... If you haven't had AC over these last 4 to 6 weeks, probably feels pretty good to you this morning. We're talking about a return to nice, cool morning temperatures. Right now, 53 in downtown Bemidji following some rainfall. There were some areas that got hit pretty hard by thunderstorms last night, mainly north in central and northern Beltrami County. In northern Hubbard County got about a little less than a half inch of rainfall that came from that system last night. But some areas obviously got hit harder than others. 6:07 on our Tuesday. I tell you what, the Minnesota Twins did make one more move. They had tried to make a deal with the Astros, almost had that done. And that failing, which it ultimately did... They traded for another relief pitcher. Jeff Hoffman comes from Toronto. And it was in exchange for some prospects, some pretty good high-end prospects. But Jeff Hoffman has been putting up lights-out numbers since early June and comes in with a heavy strikeout ratio. And so looking like they may have found a legit closer in Jeff Hoffman, we shall see. Jason Hill, John Klein, and Demiri Pena are the prospects that go back to Toronto. Source says the Twins will pay the entirety of the approximately $3.25 million owed to Hoffman for the remainder of this season, and will get $3.75 million from the Blue Jays toward his 2027 salary, which I understand is around $12 million. So right now, he's not only coming aboard for the rest of this year, but he is under contract through next year. So the Twins fairly active in the buyer's market and the buying and at the trade deadline, which has now passed. Hoffman spent the first five seasons of his career with Colorado, two with Cincinnati, two with Philadelphia, last two with Toronto. Twins, for their part, continue their 9-game road trip tonight. They will visit the Kansas City Royals for the start of a 3-game set. They've dropped back-to-back games entering tonight's game against Kansas City back in the division. See what else we have here. Vikings appear to have avoided a serious injury in their secondary. Defensive coordinator Brian Flores said Monday that corner James Pierre, who missed a couple of practices last week, returned to the field for a walkthrough and would take part in individual drills. His

That's it for sports for now. Kev Jackson will be along here in just a little bit, and he'll have a closer look at sports and some other things here this morning as we get our Tuesday going. 10 minutes after 6 from the KZY Weather Center today. We noted 53 now, only 71 for a high today. Yeah, so with all the heat we've had, that will feel like quite the relief. West-northwesterly breezes at 8 to 11 today. Clear and 49 tonight as winds settle. Sunny 78, the return on Wednesday. Then we're back to beach days. Thursday 82, sunny and 82 on Friday. And right now looking like 79 Saturday and 79 on Sunday with sunshine both days. Is a chance mention of a shower or thunderstorm coming back on Saturday and Saturday night. Just a mention. Barometer at 29.94 right now. We'll watch for a trend, but should be coming back up. Westerlies at 8. Relative humidity at 100% this morning. We can still see some cloud banks off to the east this morning, but for the most part, it is a blue sky scenario here on our Tuesday with 53 at 95.5 KZY.

0: That is One Republic. 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Good morning to you at 6:25. It's Tuesday. It's the 4th day of August. Moving right along here. And what a cool morning we have. Yes, one of those that we haven't seen for a while. And yeah, they've been rare, really, going back to June here in our neighborhood. But we have 53 degrees right now in downtown Bemidji. Noticeably cooler, certainly, and gorgeous right now. And looks like it'll be a pretty decent day here for the next couple. We're going to have maybe the next few. We're going to take a closer look at that coming up here very shortly. Noting that 7 Brew is the official coffee sponsor of the KZY Morning Show. Note that they're open at 5:30 a.m. and stay open straight through till 10 p.m. at 6:26 at 95.5 KZY. 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
0: 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Here's how it looks today. First of all, 53. Yeah, 53 as we started out. Legit cool front. West-northwesterly breeze notable this morning at 8 to 11 through the day today. Sunny and 71, 49 and then tonight, and then 78 tomorrow. We do make it back into the low 80s with sunshine. And just a little bit of a westerly flow for Thursday and Friday. Dig that. Right now, the barometer 29.95. Starting to gain back. Westerly at 8. Relative humidity 100%. Some rain around the region. Some storm damage north in central and northern Beltrami County from yesterday's series of storms. We have 53 in Bemidji at KZY.
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0: That is Adele. This is 95.5 KZY. It's Tuesday. It's 4th day of August. We have a cool 53 as we start the day. And yeah, nice cool day today. Yeah, one of those very, very nice ones. And we had some warning of maybe a little patchy smoke in the forecast from a couple of days ago for this morning. But so far, so good in that regard as well here in downtown Bemidji. Doesn't mean it won't happen, but looking pretty decent right now. Twins made a move at the deadline, and another one that may work out okay for them. They did go out and get a solid relief pitcher, and we'll hear more about that in other sports in just a moment at KZY.
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0: Sam.
1: Silly Sam.
0: You know, this is based on a true story.
1: I'm sure it is. It's like a scratch.
0: So, here's the thing. This Jeff Hoffman that the Twins picked up at the deadline, he doesn't have a great record this year. He's 6-7.
1: Okay.
0: His earned run average is .394. He is lights out since June 1st.
1: No.
0: Like, he's been down around one earned run average since June 1st. So he had a rotten start. And I think, and 6-7 is a record, it would imply this, but I think he was a starter. And now he's been back into the bullpen, is my understanding. But, yeah, he's had five saves. And, I don't know, 6-7, that's kind of an odd record for a relief pitcher. So he almost certainly had to have started a few games, I'm guessing.
1: I would think. A couple
0: of them. Maybe not. Maybe not. But his strikeout ratio, he's pitched 48 innings. So, yeah, he's a reliever.
1: Okay.
0: 75 strikeouts.
1: Wow. That's pretty good.
0: Got the Muskrats pretty happy.
1: So, we added some pitching.
0: Got to listen to the Muskrats, Kev.
1: No, I do not. I don't think anybody should have to listen to the Muskrats. You know, they were a legitimate band until... America was a legitimate band until they did that song.
0: Mm-hmm. Well, and then Captain and Tennille thought, hey, that's a song for us.
1: Mm-hmm. Yeah, but see, that didn't change anything about the Captain
0: and
1: Tennille.
0: Well, all right. That didn't change your opinion at all.
1: No.
0: So, anyway, so the guy's numbers, not bad, you know. I mean, but yeah, the seven loss thing is a little scary. But again, since June 1st, he apparently has just been rocking it, and they said that was part of the motivation of dealing him, even though he's under contract through next season.
1: Yeah.
0: And the Twins are paying part of it for this year, and then the Jays are paying part of it next year, and it works out very similarly. So, just, you know, deferred situation, I guess, for Toronto. Maybe, I don't know.
1: Yeah, Twins gave up three prospects to get him.
0: Yeah, and I guess pretty good prospects. They call that one guy. It's Das. I think I read that that's pronounced Jason. Actually,
1: Jason.
0: Yeah. Even though it's spelled Dason.
1: Okay. Jason
0: so he
1: Hill.
0: Goes away. But, yeah, these were apparently some pretty good prospects based on what I was reading on MLB.com. So pretty highly regarded to get Jeff Hoffman. And Hoffman, again, is going to be under contract through next year. So we shall see, eh?
1: Yeah. Yeah. So we picked up a starter from the Orioles and two relievers.
0: Yeah. And the relievers, well, and again, the starter... We'll see.
1: Mm-hmm.
0: Got the injury issues.
1: Yeah.
0: You know, is he back? And, but the relievers, I don't know. I mean.
1: Pretty good. They seemed pretty good.
0: Well, the typical Twins maneuver, of course, is to get the guys that are hurt, you know, and sometimes 38 or 39 years old. You know, it's like, you remember how good he pitched 10 years ago? Maybe he'll do that here kind of thing.
1: Right.
0: So these are a little different. So it's a little counterintuitive given what we've seen from Twins management, including last year. But I don't know. It looks like they did okay.
1: Mm-hmm. Seems
0: to
1: be.
0: At the break. And they still have kept some major pieces and some decent pieces in place. And they played it like a team normally that wants to contend. They didn't just deal players. They are major league players. They dealt prospects.
1: Mm-hmm. Exactly.
0: Hmm.
1: So... There you go.
0: So, take that, Dodgers.
1: And they will take their new-look lineup into Kansas City tonight to take on the Royals. in a 6:40 game. Pregame at 6, we'll have it on the Bun Sports Radio 104.5, KBUN Plus, FM 100.1. Lynx will be back at it Thursday hosting the LA Sparks, and Minnesota United faces FC Juarez tonight in League's Cup play.
0: So just a side note.
1: Field. Yeah.
0: A side note on the trading deadline. It doesn't mean trades can't happen.
1: Right.
0: It means now that players have to clear waivers.
1: Right.
0: And you know,
1: the trick.
0: And it's a little bit of a it's a bit of a game. It's a bit of a chess game in some cases. Mm-hmm. Because there might be one team that just decides to claim a guy just to be a pain.
1: Mm-hmm. Oh, yeah. Teams within your division, for example.
0: Yeah, they'll play little games and stuff like that. So they do make it trickier. So, anyway, I guess we'll see how it works out here for the Twins. But most are saying that they seem to have done okay anyway.
1: Yeah.
0: Even though they didn't do everything they wanted to do, apparently.
1: Right. I think they wanted to pick up a position player. They didn't get that done.
0: Mm-hmm.
1: But they definitely improved their pitching.
0: I don't know. There were some fans, you know, on the comments that said, go get Arias back. Go get him back. Well, he went to Philadelphia, right?
1: Yeah.
0: Yeah. So he did get traded, but he went back to Philadelphia.
1: Right.
0: For a guy that hits like Arias does, he sure has a lot of teams.
1: Yeah. They but most team, well, he's limited in the field.
0: He's a different kind of player. Mm-hmm. He gets a lot of base hits.
1: Exactly.
0: He doesn't hit a lot of home runs. He doesn't run particularly well. He doesn't defend particularly well. But, you know, if you need somebody that's going to get on base consistently, he's that.
1: He is definitely
0: and
1: that.
0: And that's not the game that a lot of major league teams play these days. So, you know, so he winds up going here and going there. But
1: right.
0: But as we know, I mean, he was an asset when he was here.
1: Absolutely was. I still miss him.
0: Yeah. 6:43 at KZY. A dead woman was found dead at a Lake of the Woods County Park Friday after her vehicle was reported abandoned, according to the Lake of the Woods County Sheriff's Office. This afternoon last Friday, the Lake of the Woods County Sheriff's Office received a report of an abandoned vehicle at Clemson Rapids Park. Badette Fire and Rescue and Lake of the Woods Ambulance were called to assist in search efforts. Mid-afternoon, members of Badette Fire and Rescue located the vehicle's registered owner, 64-year-old Blossom Chmielkowski of Badette, deceased. The incident remains under investigation pending a full autopsy. The Lake of the Woods County Sheriff's Office is being assisted by the Minnesota Bureau of Criminal Apprehension. Republican candidate for Minnesota Governor Mike Lindell is accused of violating campaign laws by handing out pillows to promote his candidacy. A complaint claims that MyPillow CEO tossed pillows with the wording Mike Lindell for governor to bystanders during a July 4th parade in Delano. Lindell is accused of violating Minnesota's Fair Campaign Practices Law, which bans giving something of monetary value to a person in order to induce or deter voting in a particular way in an election. Lindell denies wrongdoing, citing the minimal value of the pillows. Meanwhile, the GOP is requesting clarification on residency laws for gubernatorial candidates from the Secretary of State. A letter sent goes on to say the request was in response to questions about Mike Lindell's residency as it relates to his eligibility to hold office. A motorist was injured after an Amtrak train hit his stalled vehicle in Randall. 62-year-old James Pogreba's vehicle stalled on the tracks along East 6th Street at about 2:30 a.m. on Friday. Authorities say Pogreba exited the vehicle before the train hit it, but was struck by debris from the collision. He was airlifted to a hospital with injuries of unknown severity. A Duluth resident is bringing 750 donated air purifiers to northeastern Minnesota. Travis Wright contacted manufacturers after smoke from July wildfires created dangerous air quality across the Northland. Medify Air agreed to donate about 750 units with a retail value of $130,000. The first truckload arrived at the American Red Cross in Duluth on Monday after Wright paid about $8,000 himself to expedite the shipment. The Red Cross and United Way of Northeast Minnesota will distribute the purifiers through local governments, nonprofits, and community groups across several counties. And this evening, the community is invited to participate in the National Night Out event hosted at the Bemidji Boys and Girls Club. According to a release, the get-together is an annual community-building event that promotes partnerships between law enforcement, fire departments, emergency responders, public health, and the communities they serve. Held on the first Tuesday in August, National Light Out encourages neighbors to get to know one another, strengthen community connections, and work together to create safer, healthier neighborhoods. National Light Out 2026 is from 5:30 p.m. to 7:30 p.m. at the Boys and Girls Club of the Bemidji area at 1500 Minnesota Avenue in Bemidji. Those are the stories we're following this morning at KZY. If you'd like more news, go to BemidjiNow.com for Kev Jackson's Daily Chat Pod and the new Community Health tab, brought to you through a partnership with the Minnesota Department of Health, North Country Community Health Services, and Beltrami County Community Health Services. 6:47 here at KZY. So how much rain at Jackson Manor?
1: You know, I forgot to check this morning.
0: Oh, come on, man.
1: It was pouring pretty well last night.
0: Well, it looked like you didn't have to go too far north of where I was, because I saw some evidence that it had rained a little bit harder.
1: Mm-hmm.
0: 0.44 is all I got.
1: Okay.
0: In northern Hubbard County, but I understand that some got considerably more than that. And looks like I'm hearing that up around Kellyer, parts of central and northern Beltrami County got hit a couple of thunderstorms yesterday of significance. So, but as far as rainfall, again, a little less than a half an inch out at out in my place, which is slightly better than nothing at this stage, but it's still, you know, it is something.
1: Yeah.
0: And next chance, maybe on the weekend, Saturday night, but it's only a slight chance. It does look cooler, though. 71 today, west-northwest winds 8 to 11, plenty of sunshine, mostly clear, 49 tonight. Things settle. Yeah, I said 49, Kev.
1: Wow.
0: Yeah, you don't want to leave your windows open. It'll be too cold in the house.
1: That's right.
0: Go figure.
1: Turn the furnace on.
0: Sunny and 78 on Wednesday, sunny 82 on Thursday and Friday. It's really nice days. Barometer right now, 29.96, starting to climb back. Westerlies at 10, relative humidity 100%. We still have 53 in downtown Bemidji at 95.5 KZY. Well, an expert is now weighing in on how parents can help manage screen time for their kids. I was just thinking about this actually yesterday, because I was in the classroom back in 98, 99.
1: Okay.
0: Just before, you know, we kicked off KZY. So I remember at that time, that was the last time I was in the classroom, and we didn't have, there were no cell phones.
1: Right.
0: Nothing.
1: Yeah. Mm-hmm.
0: And computers, yes, we had computers, nothing like we have now, obviously. And a cell phone is basically a smartphone, is a computer in your pocket.
1: Yep.
0: But we didn't have that back then. And things have, and now you think about the progress of AI over the period of 2-3 years, unlike anything I've ever seen, or I think probably anything that has ever happened. I mean, we're talking about moving forward in the technology so fast.
1: Yeah.
0: Which is one of the concerns, obviously, is that we're gonna you know, outdrive the headlights here.
1: Yeah. Oh yeah.
0: I think we're doing it already in that regard.
1: Mm-hmm.
0: And it's like we need to kind of, okay, wait a minute now, what are we gonna do to regulate? And by the time we figure out something, then it's already beyond that. But it's a concern, obviously, but an expert is weighing in on, again, screen time for kids. Amanda Rumsey, who is a professor at Clemson University, trains mental health counselors, says it's not all or nothing, and moderation is okay. Well, I hope so. She advises parents to make sure screen time does not hurt the child's sleep.
1: Mm-hmm.
0: She also says make sure there's still time in the day for daily connections between kids and adults, and daily time for activities that don't involve screens. Now, this is all, you know, well and good to talk about things like that. But, you know, I think about it, even myself, my own self-regulation, the phone, my smartphone is never in the bedroom.
1: Okay.
0: When I'm sleeping. It's always, like, on a different floor.
1: Okay. Well, you're more disciplined than I am in that regard.
0: Well, you know, and it kind of defeats the purpose, again, of having it for emergency calls and stuff like that.
1: Yeah, it kind of does.
0: I understand that, but at the same time, I think I'm better off, because if I need to, if something is compelling, I have to walk upstairs or downstairs or whatever to check on it. But that's just, again, that's just how I've handled it, because I don't need to be messing around on the smartphone at 11 o'clock at night.
1: I suppose not.
0: But I've known people hoodoo.
1: Oh, yeah. Yeah.
0: And back in May, the Department of Health and Human Services issued an advisory warning about children's screen time, highlighting its effects on sleep and mental health. You know, and some of us are already a little too far down the road, you know, to be
1: too late for that.
0: But anyway, I try to slow the increase, I guess.
1: Mm-hmm. It's taken over, man. And AI, they've already figured out that we're going to be worried about it, so it's already working several steps ahead.
0: Oh, yeah.
1: To beat us at controlling it.
0: Mm-hmm.
1: You know, Arnold warned us. He came back from the future to tell us.
0: Mm-hmm.
1: And we went to the movie, we said it was cool, and we ignored him.
0: You never should ignore the movies.
1: No. Have they ever been wrong?
0: No, never. 652 at KZY. 95.5.
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1: From ABC News, I'm Sherry Preston. Hundreds of homes burned to the ground, more than 60,000 people evacuated, and this morning, one arson arrest. A 37-year-old man is in custody, accused of starting the largest of three blazes in Spokane, Washington. ABC's Alex Stone is there.
2: More than 10,000 acres have burned in the Spokane area. Fire trucks surrounded by huge blazes as crews rush to contain the flames. The sheriff saying 14 people are unaccounted for, but incredibly, nobody has been killed or even seriously injured, despite the flames moving so quickly.
1: A tip from a community member led authorities to Aaron Farinacci, who they say had a butane lighter and matches on him when he was picked up. President Trump saying he is offering Iran one more chance again at ending talks on hostilities. ABC's Matt Rivers is in Amman, Jordan.
3: Key to any deal will be the reopening of the Strait of Hormuz, but even this deal being discussed would not take it back to the free passage through the strait that was in place before the war began. For now, Iran, though, saying that they are only talking with Oman and not the U.S. about a deal to reopen that strait.
1: Some are speculating U.S. Attorney Jeanine Pirro might be fired soon following her office's dismissal of all charges in the reflecting pool vandalism case.
4: Trump lashing out at U.S. Attorney Jeanine Pirro for dropping her case against former Olympian David Hearn, who was charged with vandalizing the newly renovated reflecting pool.
5: Really disappointed with Jeanine Pirro. She folded like an umbrella.
4: Authorities arrested Hearn, who had stopped on a bike ride and dipped his hand in the water. But Pirro dropped the charges Friday, acknowledging documents from the Department of the Interior indicate the damage was, quote, the result of a botched installation and not vandalism.
1: ABC's Karen Waugh says Pirro was at the White House Monday evening. 25 states are now suing the Trump administration over its latest round of tariffs. 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
0: .95 KZY, 7:04 here. It's Tuesday morning and nice and cool. Getting within 54 degrees right now. Doesn't give us a wind chill. Oh, it's, yes, it does.
6: A wind chill.
0: The wind chill. The wind chill. It's been a while since we've seen that on air, but
6: yeah.
0: In case you're wondering, with that westerly at 9, the wind chill is 51.
6: Okay.
0: Wind chill.
6: Don't keep repeating it. We don't need to hear about that for a while.
0: Well, if it were minus 51, then I would see why you'd want me to shut up.
6: Yeah.
0: But legit pleasant, I guess, is
6: yeah.
0: What is where we are here the next couple of days. Sports notes, Kev Jackson with a brand new attitude. As he's now back taking over, driving the bandwagon.
6: Mm-hmm. By the way, you know, Jeff Hoffman, the new Twins relief pitcher, was the closer of Toronto. You know who the closer is now and doing excellent work? Louis Varland.
0: Yeah.
6: So if we had just not traded with Louis Varland,
0: we'd have Varland.
6: We'd be fine.
0: Yeah, you know. Here's the thing. I don't know if anybody has noticed. But sometimes when pitchers leave the Twins, they get better.
6: You know, there is a point. They got a point there.
0: It's also true of hitters.
6: Yeah. And their health gets better,
0: too. Their health gets better. Everything gets better when they leave for some reason.
6: That's interesting.
0: Yeah. Interesting. The old bad luck schlep rock thing going for the Twins.
6: Yeah.
0: Well, we'll see. They made some moves.
6: They did.
0: You know, it's one of those deals. When I saw this story initially pop up yesterday on social media, like on one of the Twin sites, somebody immediately comes in, excuse me, Trevor Hoffman retired some years ago. Yeah. Bonehead. We know that. So what's his name? Jeff Hoffman?
6: Jeff Hoffman, yes.
0: Jeff Hoffman.
6: Yes, Jeff Hoffman, 33 years old, 6-7 this season, 3.94 ERA, but has been very hot since like June 1.
0: Since June 1, he's been rocking it. And and look at that ratio, that strikeout ratio. That's crazy.
6: Yeah. So,
0: So anyway, that's one thing. So I haven't looked at his walk ratio, but I think his hits, walks through innings pitched or something is like 1.3 or whatever.
6: Okay.
0: So that's not that unusually great, but
6: yeah,
0: guess we'll see.
6: I guess we will. Twins gave up three prospects to get him, and of course they traded for A.J. Minter as well,
0: mm-hmm.
6: and Kremer, who...
0: Is it Kremer or Kramer?
6: I
0: don't know.
6: Scott is Mr. Baseball. He calls him Kremer, so I usually go with what Scott says. But anyway.
0: Oh, he's Mr. Baseball now.
6: Oh, he's always been Mr. Baseball. Anywho.
0: Excuse me.
6: Anyway.
0: I'm having an Aretha moment here.
6: You know, you're a National League guy, so there is,
0: So?
6: I think that's all I have to say. Twins will be back in action tonight after a day off. They are in Kansas City to take on the Royals at 6:40, which, of course, we'll have on the Bun Sports Radio 104.5 and KBUN Plus FM 100.1.
0: I guess he has a reputation for not holding runners very well.
6: Oh, okay. Well, let's not get him on then.
0: Well, there you go. That's the key.
6: Yeah. Minnesota United is back in action tonight, this time part of the League's Cup. They'll be facing FC Juarez at Allianz Field in St. Paul. Lynx, meanwhile, back at it Thursday, hosting the Sparks, going for their 11th straight win. And the Vikings put on the pads for the first time yesterday at training camp. Linebacker Andrew Van Ginkel says it's always great to get on the pads in training camp and play fast. Meanwhile, what else we got going on? Van Ginkel says Dallas Turner is doing a great job filling Jonathan Grenard's shoes. And
0: did I read Grenard is hurt?
6: He is gone.
0: Yeah, but I mean he's hurt where he wound up.
6: Oh, he is. Okay.
0: That's what I heard. I'm gonna double check that though.
6: Vikings have another practice this afternoon at team headquarters, and of course a week from Saturday their preseason opener against the Giants on the road.
0: He's on the PUP right now.
6: Oh, all right.
0: With a pec injury.
6: That sounds painful.
0: Mm-hmm.
6: And, of course, day two of training camp for college teams, including the BSU Beavers, as we get ever closer to the start of football season, which means fall is just around the corner.
0: Mm-hmm.
6: I know you're excited about that.
0: Yeah, days are getting shorter.
6: Yep. That's all I got for you, man.
0: Thanks.
6: Mm-hmm.
0: 54 at KZY looks like this today. 71. How about that? Sunshine. And west-northwest winds 9 to 11. 49, clear tonight, sunny at 78 tomorrow, sunny and 82 Thursday and Friday. Dig that. Right now, downtown Bemidji, barometer 29.97, steadily but slowly rising, westerly at 9, relative humidity 100%, and we are at 54 at KZY.

0: That is Harry Styles. This is KZY, and good morning. It is 7:23 this morning. It's Tuesday. And, yeah, we're doing okay this morning as we, at the moment, don't feel hot. We've had the heat pushed on out by a cold front, a good old-fashioned cold front that has us again in the 50s right now and topping out in the low 70s. We'll have the complete forecast coming up here soon. We also will have the KZY Trivia Challenge sponsored by Pepsi Nye Bottling. Some Big Shot birthday acknowledgments and lots more on the way here at KZY on our Tuesday as we move right along. It's the fourth day of August. And again, the complete forecast is next at KZY.
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0: 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Sunny and 71 today. West northwesterlies 9 to 11. Mostly clear, 49 tonight. As we settle it down, sunny and 78 on Wednesday, 82 and sunshine on Thursday as we get a little more southwest influence and a similar day on Friday. How about that? Barometer 29.98, rising slowly, westerly at 8. We have 54 in downtown Bemidji at KZY.
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0: 7:27 here at 95.5 KZY on our Tuesday, and we'll have the trivia challenge coming up for you in just a little bit. Want to note on this 4th of August, John Riggins is 77, Pro Football Hall of Fame running back, 6th overall, drafted in 1971 by the Jets, 14 seasons in the NFL. He had 5 with the Jets. Joined Washington, won a Super Bowl with the team in 82, as well as the Super Bowl MVP. Was named a Pro Bowler in 1975 with the Jets, led the NFL in rushing touchdowns twice, and is number 44 jersey retired by Washington. Pretty good stretch. Riggins, known for unregulated behavior a little bit.
13: Sometimes,
0: off the football field, primarily. Billy Bob Thornton, the 71 Academy Award-winning actor and screenwriter, won the Oscar for writing the film Sling Blade. And, and obviously starred in that as well. His other credits include the TV series Fargo and, some other. Did you ever watch The Astronaut Farmer?
13: I haven't. I've heard it was really good.
0: It was interesting. It was good. It was just not something I feel compelled to watch over and over again. But it was kind of an interesting concept.
13: Okay.
0: And, he's done other things, including Armageddon and that kind of stuff.
13: Mm-hmm.
0: Mary Decker, track and field Hall of Famer, 68, record-setting runner, first woman to hold every American record from 800 meters to 10,000 meters, and was Sports Person of the Year in 1983, Sports Illustrated. Lauren Thomas, 65, she's voice talent, and she was on Friends for a little while. She was one of Ross's girlfriends briefly.
13: Mm-hmm.
0: And Grace Under Fire and stuff like that. So she makes these occasional appearances, but she does a lot of voice work, including King of the Hill and that kind of stuff. Lauren Tom, 65. James Tupper is 61 from Men in Trees. Daniel Day Kim, 58 from Lost in Hawaii 5-0. Lee Mack, the comedian and actor. Actually, it just says comedia. Is that how we're pluralizing a comedian now?
13: I guess.
0: Several comedia were backstage waiting for their chance.
13: I thought that would be the College of Comedia. It's where you're trained to be a comedian and trained to be funny as you go to the College of Comedia.
0: Okay. I don't think that's true.
13: But
0: you could be right. I don't know.
13: I think there's some comedians who should do that.
0: NASCAR champion Jeff Gordon is 55. And Meghan Markle, the Duchess of Sussex, is 45. Married Prince Harry in 2018. As you know, I know you're big on the royals.
13: Oh, yeah. Love those royals.
0: Dylan and Cole Sprouse are 34 from Sweet Life with Zach and Cody, among other things. Happy birthday to you if it's yours. It's time for the KZY Trivia Challenge, which is brought to you by Pepsi Nye Bottling.
14: You hear that? That's the sound of Pepsi Zero Sugar, the better tasting, more refreshing Zero Sugar Cola. Listen to that endless pour. Pure refreshment. If it sounds this good, just imagine how it tastes. Oh yeah, so good. Pepsi Zero Sugar. Let your taste decide.
0: So on this show, we like to be innovative, and so we developed something some time ago, and Kev will explain it to you. It's called the KZY Trivia Challenge. Tell us what this is all about, Kev, for those who are unfamiliar with this concept.
13: So I am going to ask you a question.
0: Mm-hmm.
13: First,
0: you mean me?
13: Not you.
0: Oh.
13: The collective you.
0: Okay.
13: And the first of the you that call in with the correct answer will win a 4-pack of Alani Energy Drinks from Pepsi Nye Bottling.
0: Energy what?
13: Energy drinks.
0: Energy drinks.
13: Energy
0: gotcha.
13: Drinks, yes.
0: So they should call in on our studio line here?
13: Yes.
0: 218-444-4955 if you'd like to give it a go.
13: All right, today's question. Without a reference point, it is impossible for humans to do what?
0: Okay, there has to be at least 1,000 things on that list. Can you be more specific?
13: It's a physical thing. Without a reference point, human beings cannot do this physical thing. They've done tests to determine that is absolutely true.
0: Okay, this sounds a little out there, a little vague, maybe, yeah. But maybe around the same wavelength. Heaven forbid, as Kev Jackson, and you can figure this one out. Here we go.
13: Without,
0: it could be just my brain is not working.
13: A reference point, it is impossible for humans to do this.
0: KZY Trivia Challenge, where are you calling from?
15: Bemidji.
0: Answer?
15: Surveyor?
13: No. No. I mean, that's obviously true, but this is like something that you do as a human being.
0: Okay.
13: A physical thing you do. That if there's no reference point, you can't do it.
0: Okay. There we go. That'll help you think.
13: Sometimes officers of the law ask you to do this as well. If you're unlucky or misbehaving.
0: Well, I don't have either of those problems.
13: There you go.
0: 218-444-4955. Okay.
13: It's a test of sorts by police officers.
0: Well, I think I know where you're headed. Okay. So let's see if anybody else is paying attention here. 218-444-4955. And if you're headed any specific direction, Kev, I would imagine is there like a faster way to get there, or I'm wondering, or am I thinking of something else?
13: No, that would be the fastest way.
0: Okay. 218-444-4955.
13: Without a reference point, it's impossible for human beings to do this.
0: Okay.
13: Oftentimes, officers of the law will ask human beings to do this to prove something.
0: All right. KZY Trivia Challenge, where are you calling from?
16: LaPorte.
0: And the answer is?
16: Walk in a straight line.
13: Walk a straight line.
0: Yeah.
13: You cannot walk a straight line without a reference point. As much as you try, you will eventually not be walking in a straight line. You actually end up walking in circles.
0: Is this? I was about to say. Does that explain why I can be walking my 1 acre woods and still lose where I am?
13: Well, if you just walk from one tree to the other, you can walk in a straight line from one tree to three, I suppose.
0: Okay. Who is this?
16: My name is Nate Tamaro.
0: All right, hang on a second. We'll get some other information from you. Okay.
16: Thanks.
0: There you go. Yeah. Okay.
13: That's all it is. You got to have a reference point to walk a straight line. You can't discipline yourself to do it without a reference point.
0: Okay. That actually doesn't surprise me, though, because, again, it's so easy. I mean, if you ever do this, could I have done this just to amuse myself?
13: Yeah.
0: But I will close my eyes and try to walk from here to there?
13: Yep.
0: It's virtually impossible.
13: Mm-hmm.
0: 736 here at KZY.

0: Keene. This is KZY. Just a few seconds from 7:40. We'll check sports, we'll check weather, we'll check news, all coming up here in a little bit. It's 54 in downtown Bemidji.
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0: 95.5 KZY. 743. Just taking a page out of the history book here. Remember the trade deadline last year and how Twins fans were feeling about everything?
1: The people that hadn't,
0: I guess, the weight of the world and the history had not crushed their spirit yet leading up to that date, because I think a lot of people just went,
1: yeah, that's pretty much what I did.
0: This is kind of puzzling now for a lot of people.
1: Has
0: everybody bought in? I mean, we saw that that game-winning grand slam the other day land harmlessly amongst a smattering of people.
1: Yeah.
0: And yes, the circumstances made that happen as well, and, you know, day game and all the rest of it. But at the same time, I don't know what attendance looks like down there, but management is trying to say, hey, folks, we're serious.
1: Yeah. Well, we're, you know, as serious as
0: well.
1: As
0: and
1: we
0: I don't know if you
1: get.
0: Caught this, but the Dodgers traded apparently right at the last minute Tarek Skubal now to the Twins.
1: Now, don't lie to the people. Don't lie to the people, Tom.
0: For cash considerations.
1: Yeah. Look, no matter what moves the Twins have made, their payroll is still significantly smaller than the Dodgers' luxury tax.
0: And by the way, he's not lying about that. If you were listening yesterday, 16 teams in Major League Baseball have lower payrolls than the luxury tax the Dodgers are paying.
1: To just blow their payroll up.
0: Yeah, yeah.
1: Not only are we paying this much money in payroll, which is ridiculous, but we have to pay another $200 million to do that. And we're fine with it.
0: Yeah, it's okay.
1: So, there's going to be a lot going next year. But that's next year. The Twins have made moves to try to... I don't think they thought they could do anything that would Twin fans wouldn't forgive. They thought they had trained them and worn them down to a point that, it'll all be okay. And I still saw some of those posts. Hey, the true Twins fans are showing up.
0: Mm-hmm.
1: No, the unsavvy consumers are showing up, but that's another argument for another day as well.
0: This is your argument you've made way back.
1: But I think the Twins,
0: you can't have somebody show up in the stands at Pittsburgh, you know, and be an actual fan.
1: Right.
0: It's got to be unsavvy consumers.
1: So they realized they did things wrong, so they put a different Polat in charge to show, see, we know that guy was wrong, so Tom is smarter.
0: Mm-hmm.
1: And then they said, oh.
0: We get that a lot around here.
1: Yeah, said just like that, by the way. And then they said, well, let's make some trades to that we are, you know, as serious as we ever get.
0: Well,
1: so. These are not horrible pitchers.
0: Hey, I believe the Dodgers lost yesterday, for what it's worth.
1: Yeah.
0: I mean, it's possible.
1: These are not horrible pitchers. Jeff Hoffman from Toronto, he was their closer last year.
0: They all have weaknesses, but, you know, whatever. Most pitchers do.
1: They've moved him into a middle relief role since June 1st. He's been lights out. Now he's in the Twins uniform. They picked up A.J. Minter, considered a good middle reliever, one of the best. And they picked up a starter who knows. But
0: well, he has been good in the past. Right. That's actually a very typical Twins move.
1: Yeah, yeah. So they've made those moves. We'll see what happens. They're, you know, a game out of first, or a game under 500 and a game out of the final wild card spot in the American League, and four games out of first in the Central. They're in Kansas City tonight. 6:40 start. We'll have it, of course, on KBUN Sports Radio 104.5 and KBUN Plus FM 100.1.
0: Oh, we have sports there now?
1: Yeah. And then the Lynx will host the LA Sparks Thursday night, 8 o'clock. Going for their 11th straight win, they're 25-6. Vikes put on the pads for the first time in training camp yesterday, getting ready for their first preseason game a week from Saturday. And locally, Woody Leindecker has stepped down as the boys swimming and diving coach. He's been a swimming coach in the district for 31 years, 20 of those as the head coach of the boys program. He's also been head coach of the girls program for a number of years.
0: Boy, I keep moving up the ladder over there, huh?
1: Yeah, oh yeah. You're probably top of the seniority list now.
0: I'm getting there.
1: Yeah, I'm the senior dude here now. Anyway.
0: You should see them gather around me looking for wisdom when we go to those coach meetings.
1: The parent-player meeting for high school student-athletes in fall sports will be tomorrow night, 6 o'clock at the High School Performing Arts Center. And, yeah, that's what's going on.
0: All right, 748 KZY. A Babette woman was found dead at a Lake of the Woods County Park Friday after her vehicle was reported abandoned, according to the Lake of the Woods County Sheriff's Office. Just afternoon last Friday, the Lake of the Woods County Sheriff's Office received a report of an abandoned vehicle at Clemson Rapids Park. Babette Fire and Rescue and Lake of the Woods Ambulance were called to assist in search efforts. Mid-afternoon, members of Babette Fire and Rescue located the vehicle's registered owner, 64-year-old Blossom Chmielkowski of Babette, deceased. The incident remains under investigation pending a full autopsy. The Lake of the Woods County Sheriff's Office is being assisted by the Minnesota Bureau of Criminal Apprehension. Republican candidate for Minnesota Governor Mike Lindell is accused of violating campaign laws by handing out pillows to promote his candidacy. A complaint claims that MyPillow CEO tossed pillows with the wording Mike Lindell for governor to bystanders during a July 4th parade in Delano. Lindell is accused of violating Minnesota's Fair Campaign Practices Law, which bans giving something of monetary value to a person in order to induce or deter voting in a particular way in an election. Lindell denies wrongdoing, citing the minimal value of the pillows. Meanwhile, the GOP is requesting clarification on residency laws for gubernatorial candidates from the Secretary of State. A letter sent goes on to say the request was in response to questions about Mike Lindell's residency as it relates to his eligibility to hold office. A motorist was injured after an Amtrak train hit his stalled vehicle in Randall. 62-year-old James Pogreba's vehicle stalled on the tracks along East 6th Street at about 2:30 a.m. on Friday. Authorities say Pogreba exited the vehicle before the train hit it, but was struck by debris from the collision. He was airlifted to a hospital with injuries of unknown severity. A Duluth resident is bringing 750 donated air purifiers to northeastern Minnesota. Travis Wright contacted manufacturers after smoke from July wildfires created dangerous air quality across the Northland. Medify Air agreed to donate about 750 units with a retail value of $130,000. The first truckload arrived at the American Red Cross in Duluth on Monday after Wright paid about $8,000 himself to expedite the shipment. The Red Cross and United Way of Northeast Minnesota will distribute the purifiers through local governments, nonprofits, and community groups across several counties. And this evening, the community is invited to participate in the National Night Out event hosted at the Bemidji Boys and Girls Club. According to a release, the get-together is an annual community-building event that promotes partnerships between law enforcement, fire departments, emergency responders, public health, and the communities they serve. Held on the first Tuesday in August, National Night Out encourages neighbors to get to know one another, strengthen community connections, and work together to create safer, healthier neighborhoods. National Night Out 2026 is from 5:30 p.m. to 7:30 p.m. at the Boys and Girls Club of the Bemidji area at 1500 Minnesota Avenue in Bemidji. Those are the stories we're following this morning at KZY. If you'd like more news, go to BemidjiNow.com for Kev Jackson's Daily Chat Pod and the new Community Health tab brought to you through a partnership with the Minnesota Department of Health, North Country Community Health Services, and Beltrami County Community Health Services.
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0: 7:52 here at KZY. You might have noticed Kev Jackson, of course, came in this morning in his shorts and his parka. It's going to be one of those kind of days. We started out at 53 this morning. We're on our way towards 71, west-northwesterly at 9 to 11 today. So how about that? 49 tonight, mostly clear as it becomes calm. And then tomorrow, sunny at 78 degrees, 82 in sunshine for Thursday. And Friday, right now, the barometer 29.99 is climbing back, westerly at 8. Relative humidity 100%, we have 55. And a few clouds still hanging around the region. But all in all, very nice day coming up today. Nice and cool. If you have some things that you wanted to take care of on the outside that you've been scared to do, you know, a little less fear maybe today.
1: Right.
0: But, yeah, quite a deal. You know, one thing that, you know, especially when it gets really, really hot, because, you know, the tendency is to, you know, wear the tank top and the shorts and that kind of stuff.
1: Sure.
0: But, you know, that doesn't exactly, it's not ideal clothing for some of the things, some of the outdoor chores that you would be doing with
1: the chainsaw, for example,
0: or whatever else. So it's nicer to have it a little bit cooler so you can dress appropriately and a little more safely.
1: That'd be nice to dress appropriately.
0: I was, it's been a while, but I was in Northern California and there was a, I'm trying to remember what mountain it was, but it was, anyway, I was near Redding, and I was walking down the street, down the road in the country, and I thought, well, there's a shortcut. I'll just walk through this field, and then I thought, you know what? I don't know what's in that field.
1: Maybe
0: I should rethink this and stay on the road, because there are things like, snakes, you know, and that kind of stuff.
1: Well.
0: And I didn't know. I mean, maybe it's fine. But I didn't know enough about it, so I decided to just kind of stay put where I was. Well, this is Calabasas, California, and apparently man was in the kids' play area, Hugo Will, cinematographer there, and apparently among his children's toys in his kids' play area was one of those darn rattlesnakes.
1: Ooh,
0: yeah.
1: Yeah. That's probably not good.
0: L.A. County firefighters responded to the scene. California Post reports they were able to capture the snake with a grabber. Do you have a grabber yet?
1: I do not have a snake grabber, no.
0: Well, any grabber,
1: I don't have a grabber. I am not a grabber.
0: Gotta get a grabber. Grabber's nice.
1: Okay.
0: Especially if you're getting laundry out from behind the dryer. It's very handy.
1: Okay, that would be helpful, yeah.
0: He says he shudders to think what could have happened if his kids had been there. Experts say the warmer weather this spring has led to more rattlesnakes and more snake bites, including 3 deaths from snake bites across California. Apparently, there are 7 different species of rattlesnakes that make California home. So, again, my decision was, but you know, so now every parent's got to check out the play area for rattlesnakes before they let their kids outside.
1: Apparently, so.
0: That's why we live here. That's why we live where it's cold.
1: That's right.
0: 7:56 here at 95.5 KZY.
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0: 95.5 TZY 805, Tuesday, it's the 4th day of August. A little later this hour, we'll have the Orton's Super Quiz coming up. It is Tuesday. Kev is apparently living united again today.
1: I am. Living united at National Night Out tonight.
0: Mm-hmm. Which will be at the Boys and Girls Club.
1: Boys and Girls Club, yes.
0: It is 55 at the moment now as we're gaining a few degrees. We'll have the complete forecast coming up. Sports notes, Kev Jackson.
1: Well, the Twins did add another pitcher, a reliever this time. They picked up Jeff Hoffman from the Blue Jays at yesterday's trade deadline. 33 years old, 6-7 so far this season, 3.94 ERA, but since June 1st has been very, very strong since he kind of moved into a setup role from a closer role. So we'll see what happens with him. They, of course, gave up some, I think, three prospects to get him. They also picked up A.J. Minter and Kramer, the starter, and we'll see what happens there. They're now in Kansas City to take on the Royals tonight at 6:40. 6 o'clock pregame. We'll have it on KBUN Sports Radio 104.5 and KBUN Plus FM 100.1. Meanwhile, Minnesota United will begin Group 1 play of the Leagues Cup tonight. They're taking on FC Juarez at Allianz Field in St. Paul. The match does not impact MLS standings, by the way. Lakes host the LA Sparks Thursday night at 8. They've won 10 in a row, going for their 11th straight, 25-6, best record in the WNBA. Vikings put on pads for the first time yesterday, and of course, next Saturday, a week from this Saturday, they'll be taking on the Giants on the road in their first preseason game of the year. And locally, the Bemidji High School Activities Department looking for another new head coach. The Activities Office announced yesterday that longtime swimming and diving coach Scott Woody Leindecker has stepped down from his position as boys swim coach after over three decades. He was head coach of the boys program 20 out of his 31 years as a coach in the swimming program, mixed in with 10 years as the girls coach as well. The player-parent meeting for high school student-athletes in fall sports will be tomorrow night at the High School Performing Arts Center, 6 o'clock. Meanwhile, Bemidji State's football team has been picked to finish 7th in the NSIC preseason coaches poll. They were 4-7 last year. Preseason defensive player to watch, redshirt senior Caden Bolte. Preseason offensive player to watch, redshirt junior Connor Carver. Youth tennis, Bemidji's Owen Lapinga and Blake Fries competed in the USTA Level 6 Red River Junior Open in Fargo this past weekend. In tennis, Lapinga was first out of 16 in the 18U division, and he and Fries were the consolation champions in 18U doubles. And that is what's going on in sports.
0: Why, that's lovely. Thanks, Kev.
1: You're welcome.
0: All right, so sunshine today and tomorrow, and Thursday and Friday, the way it's shaping up, 71 today. West-northwesterlies 9-11. Tonight we drop it all the way down to 49. And then for tomorrow, 78 degrees. There's a slight chance for a shower now, late Wednesday night, with about 60 for the low, 82 on Thursday, 82 on Friday. Right now, barometer 29.99 is gaining, and that's fairly steadily, although slowly, westerly at 12. And we now have 57 in downtown Bemidji. Weather thanks to Beltrami Electric.
2: We're heading up to the cabin this fall, but I'm not looking forward to those drafty rooms.
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0: That's Alex Warren. This is KZY. It's 8:22. Today's hottest, yesterday's coolest right here at KZY. And we have a hint of comfortable cool here in the neighborhood for a couple of days. Forecast next.
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0: KZY of North Weather, sunny and 71 today. West northwesterly breezes around 10. Mostly clear, 49 for the overnight tonight, becoming calm, 78 sunshine on Wednesday, 82 and sunshine both Thursday and Friday. How about that? Right now in downtown Bemidji, barometer 29.99 is gaining, westerly at 12.57. 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

0: 95.5 KZY, Vanessa Carlton, about 8:33. And, yeah, we have a comfortable 57 this morning as we get it rolling today. Going to be a nice couple of days. And we'll check the forecast again before too long. We have a few more things coming up, including the Orton's Super Quiz, in which we have a medium hot stuff pizza from Orton's at stake with the quiz. That'll be coming up here in a few minutes on this Tuesday morning at KZY.
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0: 95.5 KZY, it's 8:34. Checking the forecast for today. Looking at sunny at 71. And, yeah, how's that sound? Very, very nice. West-northwesterly breezes around 10. Mostly clear and 49 tonight, sunny and 78 tomorrow. Slight chance of a shower late Wednesday night, but a couple more nice days after that with low 80s and sunshine. So still behaving like summer, just giving us a legitimate cool front, which we don't get much of anymore, it seems. Barometer 29.99 has been rising westerly at 12. And we have 57 degrees in downtown Bemidji at KZY.

0: ourselves a treat.
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0: Let's all go to the lobby to get ourselves a treat.
2: Say it, Danelle. Say it just like that.
3: Delicious.
1: Delicious.
4: Hey.
1: Delicious.
4: Look whose mic's working today.
2: There you go. Well, it was delicious. a simple solution. Yeah, my strategy of disconnecting the mic was not successful, as we did figure it out by just disconnecting and reconnecting. That's all it took.
4: Mm-hmm.
2: It's kind of the old-fashioned version of rebooting, I guess.
4: Mm-hmm.
2: Just take it apart. But you know, cords are problematic. Always have been.
4: Yeah.
2: More so than mics. Mics do their best, but they have to have a cord.
4: Well, there are getting to be fewer and fewer mics that need cords these days.
2: Yeah,
4: fewer,
2: I guess that's true.
4: Anything that needs cords these days.
2: Mm-hmm. But we haven't gotten to that point in this industry where we're going with cordless mics in the studio.
4: Not
2: yet. What are we going to do? Go out on the street and interview passersby?
4: Yes.
2: Ooh.
3: That's appealing.
4: That would be.
2: Well, we did two shows from the boat. You know, from my boat out on Lake Bemidji, we've done that in the past. Technical issues, part of the problem as to why we don't do that. But we actually did another one. Because didn't we do, we didn't do a show from the pontoon on Cass Lake, did we?
4: Or yes, we did.
2: Yes, we did. Okay.
4: Yes, we did.
2: That was a show.
4: Mm-hmm.
2: Time to think of it.
4: It was a good show, because we were on a pontoon.
2: Well, there was that.
3: Well,
2: anyway, so.
3: You guys should do that again.
4: Yeah.
2: So why not? You know, and I have suggested that we could do one from the roof of the building. I think that would be great.
4: Yeah?
2: So.
4: How far? Which roof?
2: Well, not the extra high roof.
4: Oh, come on, man.
2: This is a true story. I am acrophobic. Kev will do anything. Kev will, you know, he'll take an air conditioner, just toss it right out the window.
4: Yeah. Oh, yeah.
2: Onto the sidewalk below. I've done that.
4: I almost jumped out after it just for fun.
2: But there was a time we had a snow problem on the satellite dish, and I could only get so far, honestly. And I will admit it. I got to the top of the ladder, and it came to swinging my leg up on the snowy roof to go to the edge of the roof and clean the snow off. And
3: did you kind of freeze?
2: I froze.
3: Yeah.
2: Yeah.
3: I would too.
2: Yeah. They had to call a helicopter in. It's pretty embarrassing.
4: Yeah.
2: But
4: so then he made me
3: for a great story.
2: So Kev just climbs. He climbs up there and he swings his leg and he goes to the edge and he's hanging from the satellite dish with one hand and he's sweeping it with his other hand, and that was crazy.
4: I don't know that was that extreme, but.
2: So anyway, it's Tuesday, which means that it is 5:50 movie day at Bemidji Theaters.
4: It is. Mm-hmm. Every single film is 5:50. Every single showing of every single film is 5:50.
2: Don't they have like 3D exceptions?
4: Well,
2: there?
4: There are exceptions for the 3D. But outside of that, if it's a regular 2D movie, it's 5:50. You still get a discount on the 3D, but you do have to pay a little upcharge.
2: Mm-hmm.
4: And, of course, you when you go in, you get your little treats, and you buy yourself your pop. You get free popcorn, too. So you can hopefully eat that decently like a human being instead of like Animal from the Muppets and not leave popcorn everywhere.
2: You know, you would have another example.
3: What fun
2: is that? Remember the popcorn monster from Sesame Street? Remember that?
4: I don't remember that.
2: Okay, I don't either.
4: But anyway, when you do that, you could see Toy Story 5 any number of times. You could see Moana, the live-action version. Spider-Man, Brand New Day. That is the, number one film going right now,
2: yeah,
4: I believe.
2: Yeah, and I hear it's pretty good as they go.
4: Yeah,
3: I hear that too.
2: I heard it's like a real movie. That's what I saw.
4: A real movie.
2: That's what I saw. That was one of the reviews I saw.
4: Minions and Monsters continues to show. The Odyssey, of course, which had been number one until Spider-Man Brand New Day.
2: Mm-hmm.
4: One Night Only, Super Troopers 3, all of those shows are available right now for
2: $5.50
4: movie day.
2: Remember when the original Odyssey was written, it actually was surpassed on the bestseller list by Spider-Man.
4: Oh, what?
2: Yeah, so that was just a kind of history repeating itself.
4: Oh, yeah. Yeah, Plato outdid Homer with the Spider-Man, right?
2: Mm-hmm. I think so.
4: Yeah,
2: it might have been Plato. It might have been Plato.
4: Trying to look and see what new movies might be coming out. Apparently, they're going to have some sort of a re-release for One night only of Practical Magic.
3: Ooh.
4: From 1998.
3: Is that over like Halloween?
4: No, it's April or August 11th.
3: Weird.
4: I don't know why. If that's maybe the anniversary of the release or something, I have no idea. You can also see the end of Oak Street.
2: I depend on him to
4: soon.
2: Know this stuff.
4: Elijah Peel is coming soon. Paw Patrol, the Dino movie, is
2: Ooh.
4: Coming soon. You'll be wanting to be in the theaters on August 14th for that one. And, yeah, The Brink of War, that is coming up starting on the 14th as well with J.K. Simmons. So J.K. Simmons is in it. It's usually pretty good. But it's Jeff Daniels as – it looks like Jeff Daniels as Ronald Reagan and Jared Harris as Mikhail Gorbachev.
3: Okay.
4: So it's a historical film.
2: Okay.
4: And so I'm not sure who J.K. Simmons plays, but there you go. That looks interesting.
3: Sounds interesting.
4: Yeah.
2: I guess so.
4: Jeff Daniels
2: mm-hmm.
4: as Ronald Reagan.
3: Yeah, I'd be curious to see how that plays out.
4: You know, I'll just think, Dumb and Dumber. That's all it's going to
3: happen
4: in my head.
2: Yeah.
3: Okay, yeah, when is he going to flip?
4: Yeah, right.
2: Kind of like, you know.
3: Jim Carrey comes out.
2: Yeah, because, you know, Joe Pesci didn't really fit, it seems, in Home Alone either, you know?
4: Yeah.
2: I mean, he typically plays a very different type of character. We're not laughing at his incompetence.
4: Right.
2: Because if you did.
4: Yeah, we're scared of his competence in most of the roles he plays.
2: It's 8:42 at KZY, and
5: that's right, that's right.
2: I'd say it's time. Kevin's been failing people right and left lately.
4: Yeah, it's been a tough streak. I'm kind of ashamed of myself, actually.
3: Well, he still has a couple dollars of credit in the jar.
2: Kind of.
4: And I might be using it.
2: Kevin is very forgiving of his failures. Historically.
4: Well, somebody's got to forgive me.
2: No. So it's, are you playing with us in the scramble, Kev? Just out of curiosity.
4: I am not.
2: You're not?
4: No, I will not be here, actually.
2: Okay. Just curious. It happens at the end of next week. That's why I was.
4: Yes.
3: You're excited about that.
2: Hmm?
3: So you're excited that Kev's not going to be here to play with you?
2: Oh, no.
3: You're afraid he's going to beat you, are you?
2: Yeah, that's what it is.
4: Yeah. Mm-hmm. I actually was going to play the scramble, and I found out he's playing.
2: That what it is?
3: So, you're like, that's when you decided
2: so
3: to
2: he
3: take
2: said
3: your
2: he
3: vacation.
4: I need to go on vacation.
2: I'm going to get as far away as possible. 218-444-4955 if you would like to play the super quiz with a medium hot stuff pizza from Morton's at stake. And again, you don't have to... You don't have to take the quiz. You just have to decide whether Kev is going to be successful today, which has become extremely questionable lately.
4: You need to open your mind a little more to the possibility of failure, because that's been a recurring theme.
2: Mm-hmm. It's interesting. I don't have to open my mind much at all.
4: No, you don't.
2: 218-444-4955. While we wait for a player... We'll hear from Orton's.
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2: All right, KZY, and we're back, and we have Connie is back to give it another go here. And how you feeling about it today, Connie? Are we feeling confident?
7: Really good, really confident.
2: Okay,
7: all right,
2: because I know you came in like with a, how do we say, irrational exuberance yesterday, so.
7: I know.
4: I'm starting to feel worse by the minute here.
2: Okay, well, let's get right at it.
4: Okay.
2: Okay, this is unofficial or official national sports.
7: Unofficial or official
2: national sports.
7: I think he will know this. Yes.
4: Okay.
7: Yeah. Oh, no.
2: No, I don't know.
4: Oh,
2: just would seem there are some, you know, various possibilities, but we'll see.
4: Okay.
7: He's the sports guy, after all.
4: Mm. Oh, boy.
3: That is true.
2: Yeah.
4: Maybe I need a phone. Maybe Joel needs to be my phone a friend today.
3: I should.
2: Yeah, try it. You got to wake him up first. All right, so here we go. A reminder, Connie, that you can't give him any hints, only encouragement.
7: Okay.
2: All right, here we go.
4: Okay.
2: I will give you the country or countries, and you name their official or unofficial national sport.
4: Okay.
2: For example, if I were to say Canada, and this is the official winter sport, what would you say?
4: Well, I would. My gut says hockey, but I think it might be curling, actually.
2: Really?
4: Yeah.
2: Mm-hmm. Mm-hmm. Well, it would be ice hockey.
4: Ice hockey.
2: Okay. Is the official winter sport. So that would be wrong, and Connie would be on her way to another disappointment. But fortunately for all of us, that was just a sample question.
3: Okay. So would you have made him say ice hockey?
2: Mm-hmm.
4: Is that... You really have to ask that question.
3: I know.
4: All right. Ice hockey.
2: Yeah, he's always trying to avoid offending Scott, you know, across the way. But
4: Scott is offended by ice hockey. Hockey's played on ice. Any other one should be called a variation.
3: I tend to agree with that.
4: I can't dispute that.
2: No, that's true. I mean, do we call it grass baseball?
3: Right.
4: No.
2: Now, ice baseball, that would be pretty
4: cool.
2: That's
4: a fun sport.
2: All right, now we're going to start for real.
4: Okay.
2: Cuba.
7: Okay.
2: The Dominican Republic. Panama. Taiwan. Unofficial.
4: And that would be baseball.
2: Why it would be.
4: Ding! Or grass baseball.
2: Grass baseball, yes. I should have asked for you to be specific on that. Denmark, Haiti, Italy, Spain, Sweden, unofficial.
4: Wow. Say that again?
2: Denmark, Haiti, Italy, Spain, Sweden.
4: Italy, Spain, Sweden. Is it soccer? Is it football?
2: Says here association football or soccer.
7: Woo.
2: That one.
4: Denmark surprises me, but anyway, I was
2: Czech
4: thinking...
2: Republic, Latvia, unofficial.
4: Czech Republic and Latvia. Is it basketball?
2: It would be ice hockey.
4: Really?
2: Ice hockey, yes.
4: Okay.
2: 2 out of 3. That's all right, Connie. All he needs to do is maintain a pace.
4: Okay.
7: Okay.
2: Not every day is going to turn out like yesterday did. How about Serbia and Lithuania? Unofficial.
4: Serbia and Lithuania. Oh, man. Unofficial. It's national sport of Serbia. I'm going to go basketball again.
3: Ding!
7: Nice.
2: Right. Ooh. 1 out of 4.
4: Okay.
2: All right. How about Mongolia? Unofficial.
4: Mongolia. Unofficial national sport of Mongolia. Table tennis. No.
2: It's actually wrestling.
4: Oh, I thought about that.
2: Yeah.
4: Oh, gee. Should have just gone there.
2: Yeah. And, of course, sometimes they combine the two, which is kind of interesting.
4: Oh, that, yeah. It's not good for the table.
2: No, it's not.
3: Or the balls.
2: Yeah. Well, 3 out of 5.
4: Okay.
2: Barbados, Bermuda, Jamaica, England.
4: Unofficial. Cricket.
2: Ding! All right.
7: Yay!
2: 4 out of 6. Again, we just need to maintain the pace.
4: Okay.
2: Mm-hmm. Maintain the pace.
4: All right.
2: How about Nepal and Sri Lanka? And this is official.
4: The official sport of Nepal and Sri Lanka.
2: Mm-hmm.
4: Is mountain climbing a sport?
2: I asked the questions around here.
3: It could be.
4: I'm going to say mountain climbing. He was so excited that I didn't say that. I said that.
2: It's volleyball, apparently.
4: Really?
2: Yeah. Cool. Yeah.
4: Okay.
2: How about this one? China, unofficial.
4: Basketball.
2: Really?
4: Yeah. Apparently not.
5: Oh, no.
2: Oh, no.
5: Again.
3: He no, that, it's, wrong?
2: That is table tennis.
4: Is it really?
2: Yeah.
5: I would have said.
2: Well, unfortunately.
4: They play a lot of basketball over there.
2: Oh, but yeah, but table tennis is huge, too.
4: I guess yeah. so.
2: All right. Yeah. Well, Connie, I'm so sorry.
4: Well,
2: and there's no limit to the number of times you can keep calling back, fortunately. So maybe tomorrow.
5: Okay.
2: We'll give it
5: all
2: another
5: All right, time. I'll this keep trying.
2: All right, stretch, Connie.
4: Man.
2: All right.
5: Thanks for trying.
2: Yeah.
5: Okay, bye-bye.
4: You're welcome.
2: Thanks for calling. All right, E52.
3: Maybe you should give him an easier quiz.
2: Mm-hmm.
3: You have to start thinking like me when you're giving
2: again,
3: him
2: a quiz. Again, the players, they have to make a choice.
4: Yeah, they do.
2: Austria and Slovenia, unofficial.
4: I would go with downhill skiing.
2: Alpine skiing is what we were
4: That's
2: after.
4: That's downhill. Doesn't matter. My credit is slipping away again. I think I got one or two left.
2: Think of all the people that are counting
4: dishing
2: on
4: out
2: you,
4: cash
2: Kev.
4: Again.
3: You did pretty good, though, considering difficult.
2: What?
3: Difficult quiz. I'm sorry.
2: You know, how is he going to learn if you keep forgiving him for every mistake?
4: She's not forgiving. She still expects that dollar
3: I'm
4: when
3: just
4: I fail.
3: Giving him that participation award that he. You know.
4: That's right.
2: A man is facing charges after jumping off the Brooklyn Bridge while naked.
3: Oh.
2: Authorities say the 44-year-old man could be seen climbing the north tower of the bridge. Pedestrian traffic was blocked before the man then stripped naked and jumped into the East River. They did pull him to safety. Cops say he left behind a robe and blanket covered in, it says here, illegal scribbles, or illegal, illegible scribbles. Yes, not illegal.
4: Okay.
2: I was trying to figure out what an illegal scribble would be.
4: Well, I can think
2: bunch,
4: what it might be.
2: It's interesting they have laws that are that specific. Yeah. Here's what you can scribble on your robe. Here's what you can't. So lots of charges, public lewdness, graffiti, and criminal trespass.
4: So, I mean, we've all had nightmares of monsters or something that's really scary, but to me, 90% of the worst dreams I've ever had involve me wearing no clothes and not being able to hide. And there are people who do this on purpose.
2: Yeah. I got news for you. Some of my worst nightmares are of you with no clothes.
4: Sure. Okay, I'm disturbed that you have dreams like that.
3: Oh, no.
2: Oh, that's awful.
4: I just can't imagine any scenario in which I say, let's do this.
3: And what is our nightmares going to be tonight, guys?
4: Me on the Brooklyn Bridge with no clothes, apparently.
2: Well, I think if you ever accidentally found yourself in that situation, I think you would be compelled to act like you did it on purpose, wouldn't you?
4: Yeah.
2: Hello. Detroit Zoo staff members were injured when a train car derailed off its miniature tracks on Sunday. Fortunately, no visitors were injured. But the injuries, it says, were minor, but the little train.
4: Mm-hmm. Mm.
2: Anyone who pre-purchased the train tickets can get a full refund. Well, thank goodness for that anyway. And here's an interesting deal. This is actually in Athens, Georgia. A Georgia-led study suggests that trash cleanup at local beaches may work better as a workout than a guilt trip. Findings released on Monday show people respond better when litter pickup is pitched as exercise, a chance to meet people, or pride in their community. The workout angle resonated most with active adults. Less active folks preferred the social side. A co-author says shifting the message is the simplest way to get more hands on the ground before litter washes out to sea.
4: Okay.
2: So there you go.
4: It's a workout.
2: Yeah. Meet friends.
3: I'm going to tell myself that about work every day.
4: Just to come in.
2: I've been doing that for years.
3: Positive.
2: It's kind of a social activity, but I'm still working on it. Did you have something to add, Nell, before we wrap up here?
3: I do.
4: Okay.
3: Yes, we have, if you haven't been to the store lately, we have a bunch of new items in the store.
2: What store is this?
3: The Big Deal Store.
2: Oh, the Big Deal Store.
3: Yeah, I suppose I better clarify that.
4: Yes. Mm-hmm.
3: The Big Deal Store, which you can find at KZYFM955.com. 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We have a new in the store tab, and CJ's Bar and Grill was just added yesterday.
2: Okay.
3: So you can grab those certificates. And a reminder, we still have Beltrami County Fair motocross and rodeo tickets in there. Better grab those because that's coming up next week.
4: Already.
3: Yeah. Blue Ox Playroom is in there. And, of course, our auction is next Thursday as well.
2: Dig that.
3: Mm-hmm.
2: Thanks, gang.
3: Thanks.
4: You're welcome.
2: It's 8:56.
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1: KZY, up north weather.
2: It is going to be sunny today. Our high right around 71. The wind will be northwest at around 10 to 15, gusting to 20 this morning, west at 5 to 15 this afternoon. Tonight, partly cloudy, 48. Tomorrow, sunshine with a high of 77. Discover lakes, great food, and friendly faces. Worthington, Minnesota, it's worth a look. I'm meteorologist Sean Cable. Outside now, it's 58.
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0: 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It's powered by Ken K. Thompson Jewelry. And so if you don't have it yet, get a hold of that. There are times when we have special opportunities that present for those who have the app, so why not be among them? We'll check the weather coming up in a little bit. Very, very nice for several days.
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9: It is going to be sunny today. Our high right around 71. The wind will be northwest at around 10 to 15, gusting to 20 this morning, west at 5 to 15 this afternoon. Tonight, partly cloudy, 48. Tomorrow, sunshine with a high of 77. Discover lakes, great food, and friendly faces. Worthington, Minnesota, it's worth a look. I'm meteorologist Sean Cable.
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0: Yeah, Twins bullpen looks very different than it did a week ago, and we'll get a look at it tonight as they take on Kansas City, continuing their road trip. They've lost a couple in a row here, but hoping to turn things around with some new faces and some fresh arms as well. Tom Lucas here, going to be heading out for the moment, back tomorrow morning on the KZY Morning Show.
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1: up north weather. It is going to be sunny today. Our high right around 71. The wind will be northwest at around 10 to 15, gusting to 20 this morning, west at 5 to 15 this afternoon. Tonight, partly cloudy, 48. Tomorrow, sunshine with a high of 77. Discover lakes, great food, and friendly faces. Worthington, Minnesota, it's worth a look. I'm meteorologist Sean Cable.
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And man, I'm ready. Let's get rolling. I got a good show for you today. Let's get rolling with the real reason, though, why you're here. Meghan Trainor, One Republic, Tame Impala, and Gayle. 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

0: 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What it does is it scans all the faces that you find attractive, and it somehow can tell you what kind of person you're into, what kind of personality you like, which I think is a little exaggerated, just because I'm going to tell you, I have a goofy-looking face. You wouldn't know that I'm a nerd. Okay, maybe a little bit, but that's besides the point. It doesn't have anything to do with the Dungeons & Dragons t-shirt I'm wearing right now, but that's, yet again, besides the point. I think it's kind of crazy what AI can do. Some people have actually said they have actually found some perfect matches. Others have said, it's a little bit off, but would you try it? That's the question. Hit us up on the KZY 95.5 app.
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Should be out relatively soon.

0: KZY 95.5. The one thing I can say that's great about baseball that does better than any other sport is the fact that next year's schedule is already out. And they're like, okay, the times of the games, not so much, but you can guarantee that you know that, hey, look, the teams are going to be playing on these days. Me and my dad are planning this whole trip. We're going to go see every ballpark. This year, we got to see Colorado. He's coming up, and we're going to go down and see Target Field. And we've seen Great American, and we actually got to go to the Speedway Classic. A lot of fun. But the next year, we're already looking at trying to plan it out. Next year, we've decided on going to New York. We're going to go catch a Mets game with the Braves. That's his team. And then we're going to go see the Yankees play the Cubs. It's just kind of like fun. It's something to be excited about. And you can't do this with other sports because you never know who they're going to play, when they're going to play, versus baseball. They're like, yeah, hey, sometime on this day, we're doing things.
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8: 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Get the latest severe weather information from Severe Studios. 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
9: North weather. I'm meteorologist Rodney Price. A mostly sunny Tuesday afternoon with northwest winds. Highs will reach the lower 70s. Grab an extra blanket tonight. Upper 40s and mostly clear skies. Sunshine for Wednesday. Temperatures warmer. Will reach the upper 70s. 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

0: 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I feel bad for my girl. She kind of got scammed. And I like, she didn't mean to. Like, it wasn't one of those things where somebody was like, hey, you got to pay me real quick and I'll come do your lawn. No, it's not it at all. She's trying to get her passport ready because she wants to go on this cruise trip. And she was going through this process. Well, she ended up paying a website that says, hey, we'll help you with it. In the fine print, it was like, hey, we'll help you by giving you the free documents that you already have. And she's kind of upset about it. And I feel bad for her. Hey, look, it happens. Everybody gets scammed at least once, all right? I don't care how net savvy you are. Oh, I got all the street smarts in the world. All right, cool. I guarantee you I could scam you out if I tried. But that's the idea. I feel bad for her, and she's still taking this, like, pretty hard. So if you have any advice on how to console her, you can help me out. Hit us up on the KZY 95.5 app.
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1: north weather. I'm meteorologist Rodney Price. A mostly sunny Tuesday afternoon with northwest winds. Highs will reach the lower 70s. Grab an extra blanket tonight, upper 40s and mostly clear skies. Sunshine for Wednesday, temperatures warmer, will reach the upper 70s. 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Call 800-329-4115. Currently 62 degrees.

0: my glasses, I'm out the door. 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
1: Let's
0: before
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1: Burger King France is in a little bit of hot water after a man decided he was going to go see every Burger King in France. That's how they like to say it. Trust me, I got French friends. It's Dave D for KZY 95.5. They said, hey, look, you want to go to all of them? That's great. We'll give you something. And he says, all right, cool. And he traveled to every Burger King in France. Well, the Burger King's like, well, you know what? Since you did that, we'll give you a free Whopper. Holy crap, man. That's all you're going to give me? And it wouldn't have been so bad. And, you know, hey, look, we'll give you a free Whopper. This is great. We appreciate you doing this. They actually tried to give him one that's at a Burger King located in the middle of the Indian Ocean. There's not even a landmass out there. Yeah, they're facing a little bit of hot water. This dude's kind of raking up some views on his video about it. They may change their tune rather soon.
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0: We were talking about street smarts earlier on the KZY 95.5 midday show, and I wish people, don't call it street smarts. You either have common sense or you don't. Street smarts is like, I think the way they put it on My Name is Earl was the best. Street smarts are what people who are dumb say to feel better about themselves. You either have common sense or you don't. That's it. And some lessons you got to learn the hard way. I got a few emails, people like telling me how to help console my girl, but then I get one that some guy's like, well, hey, man, I got street smarts and I'd never be scammed in my life. Bro, you emailed me. That's almost a scam in on itself at that part. Like, you email me to tell me that you had street smarts. You couldn't even follow the instructions. What do you want me to do?
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10: Up North weather.
1: I'm meteorologist Rodney Price. A mostly sunny Tuesday afternoon with northwest winds. Highs will reach the lower 70s. Grab an extra blanket tonight. Upper 40s and mostly clear skies. Sunshine for Wednesday. Temperatures warmer. Will reach the upper 70s. Turn your dream bathroom into reality with Bath Planet. 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

0: Little Chumbawamba here on KZY 95.5. You can get knocked down, but you might not want to get back up again if it's a bison that's doing it. We're heading back over to Yellowstone, where a bison ended up chasing a child at the park. The video is going viral, especially after the old man got launched in the air. And the thing is it goes back to that common sense thing we were talking about just a bit ago. Remember that conversation? I remember that conversation. Where this, you know, it's like, hey, look, common sense would say, hey, I see a bison. I should literally be as far as humanly possible away where I could still view the bison, because those things, they just get temperamental, all right? They're very angry, very ornery. Well, thankfully, the mom was able to snatch up the kid before anybody got hurt. Thankfully, nobody was hurt this time. But, hey, a little bit of common sense will take you very far.
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1: From ABC News, I'm Chuck Sievertson. Sources tell ABC News that President Trump called Congressman Max Miller, Ohio Republican, to express concerns over his reelection candidacy after accusations of domestic abuse against his ex-wife and daughter, which he denies. Before the call, Trump called Miller a good person. ABC News Washington Managing Editor Catherine Falders.
2: Miller used to work as a senior advisor in the White House to Trump during the first administration, but we know that at least after Trump made those comments last night, they did have a phone call, and that Trump expressed concerns over his candidacy and said it was in jeopardy. Now, according to sources, Miller did tell Trump that he was going to stay in the race. At the same time, he is facing a Wednesday deadline to drop out in order to have a special election to replace him.
1: Acting Attorney General Todd Blanche was confirmed and passed hours by the Senate Judiciary Committee.
3: Every Democrat on the Senate Judiciary Committee voted against Blanche, citing his handling of the Epstein files, the prosecutions of Trump's critics like James Comey, and Blanche's past support for the DOJ's controversial anti-weaponization fund, Democratic Senator Sheldon Whitehouse.
4: Today, I think, is a sad and embarrassing day for this committee.
3: The full Senate could vote on Blanche's nomination as early as this week. With Republican Senator Mitch McConnell still absent from the Senate, Blanche can only afford to lose two Republican votes for his nomination to survive. Peter Haralambos, ABC News.
1: A man who went to prison for manslaughter years ago is arrested, accused of starting the largest of the three wildfires in Spokane, Washington. ABC's Alex Stone in Spokane.
5: The sheriff saying 14 people are unaccounted for, but incredibly, nobody has been killed or even seriously injured, despite the flames moving so quickly.
1: Oil prices are higher amid uncertainty over the Strait of Hormuz. Immigration officers arrested a University of Maryland pharmaceutical professor, allegedly overstayed his visa, says the Department of Homeland Security. You're listening to ABC News.
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7: A vedette woman was found dead at Lake of the Woods County Park Friday after her vehicle was reported abandoned, according to the Lake of the Woods County Sheriff's Office. Just afternoon last Friday, the Lake of the Woods County Sheriff's Office received a report of an abandoned vehicle at Clemenson Rapids Park. Bedette Fire and Rescue and Lake of the Woods Ambulance were called to assist in search efforts. Mid-afternoon, members of Bedette Fire and Rescue located the vehicle's registered owner, 64-year-old Blossom Chmielkowski of Bedette, deceased. The incident remains under investigation pending a full autopsy. The Lake of the Woods County Sheriff's Office is being assisted by the Minnesota Bureau of Criminal Apprehension. Republican candidate for Minnesota Governor Mike Lindell is accused of violating campaign laws by handing out pillows to promote his candidacy. A complaint claims that MyPillow CEO tossed pillows with the wording Mike Lindell for governor to bystanders during a July 4th parade in Delano. Lindell is accused of violating Minnesota's Fair Campaign Practices Law, which bans giving something of monetary value to a person in order to induce or deter voting in a particular way in an election. Lindell denies wrongdoing, citing the minimal value of the pillows. Meanwhile, the GOP is requesting clarification on residency laws for gubernatorial candidates from the Secretary of State. A letter sent goes on to say the request was in response to questions about Mike Lindell's residency as it relates to his eligibility to hold office. A motorist was injured after an Amtrak train hit his stalled vehicle in Randall. 62-year-old James Pogreba's vehicle stalled on the tracks along East 6th Street at about 2:30 a.m. on Friday. Authorities say Pogreba exited the vehicle before the train hit it, but was struck by debris from the collision. He was airlifted to a hospital with injuries of unknown severity. A Duluth resident is bringing 750 donated air purifiers to northeastern Minnesota. Travis Wright contacted manufacturers after smoke from July wildfires created dangerous air quality across the Northland. Medify Air agreed to donate about 750 units with a retail value of $130,000. The first truckload arrived at the American Red Cross in Duluth on Monday after Wright paid about $8,000 himself to expedite the shipment. The Red Cross and United Way of Northeast Minnesota will distribute the purifiers through local governments, nonprofits, and community groups across several counties. And this evening, the community is invited to participate in the National Night Out event hosted at the Bemidji Boys and Girls Club. According to a release, the get-together is an annual community-building event that promotes partnerships between law enforcement, fire departments, emergency responders, public health, and the communities they serve. Held on the first Tuesday in August, National Night Out encourages neighbors to get to know one another, strengthen community connections, and work together to create safer, healthier neighborhoods. National Night Out 2026 is from 5:30 p.m. to 7:30 p.m. at the Boys and Girls Club of the Bemidji area at 1500 Minnesota Avenue in Bemidji. Now you're up to date. For more news, visit BemidjiNow.com, and you can also select the brand new Community Health tab brought to you through a partnership with the Minnesota Department of Health, North Country Community Health Services, and Beltrami County Community Health Services.
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9: Good afternoon. With your check on sports, I'm Joel Hoover. The Bemidji High School Activities Office announced yesterday that longtime swimming and diving coach Scott Woody Leindecker has stepped down from his position as boys swimming head coach after over three decades of coaching. He was the head coach of the boys program for 20 out of his 31 years, mixed in with 10 years coaching the girls team. In other Bemidji High School sports news, the parent-player meeting for high school student-athletes in fall sports will be this Wednesday at 6 o'clock at the BHS Performing Arts Center. In Bemidji State sports, BSU football has been picked to finish 7th in the NSIC preseason coaches poll. The Beavers went 4-7 last season, including 4-6 in conference to finish 9th. Their preseason defensive player to watch is redshirt senior Caden Bolte, and the Beavers' preseason offensive player to watch is redshirt junior Connor Carver. In local youth tennis, Bemidji's Owen Lapiga and Blake Fries competed in the USTA Level 6 Red River Junior Open in Fargo from July 31st through August 2nd. Lapiga finished in first place out of 16 competitors in the 18U division, and Fries and Lapiga teamed up to finish as consolation champions in 18U doubles. At the Bemidji Speedway, it was Hall of Fame night on Sunday. The Hall of Fame inductees were Ted Carlson, Jimmy Pierce, Mike Spaulding, Lauren and Jeff Tardy, Todd McClellan, Dan and Al Sadek Sr., and Dennis Peterson. Race winners were Cade Leeper in the Pure Stocks, Hayden Engen in the Bemidji Mini Stocks, Brady Fosso in the Hornets, Brennan Schmidt in the Midwest Modifieds, Brooke Erickson in the Mod 4s, Dalton Carlson in the Super Stocks, and Davey Mills in the Modifieds. In Major League Baseball, the Minnesota Twins landed relief pitcher Jeff Hoffman from the Toronto Blue Jays just before yesterday's MLB trade deadline. The 33-year-old Hoffman is 6-7 so far this season with a 3.94 ERA. He has recorded 5 saves but was removed from the closer's role in Toronto in April. He is coming off recording 33 saves last season for Toronto and also pitched in the postseason for the Jays as they went on to win the AL pennant. Minnesota will begin a 9-game road trip tonight with a visit to Kansas City. First pitch is scheduled for 6:40. In soccer, Minnesota United FC will begin group stage play in the League's Cup tonight. The Loons will face FC Juarez from Mexico at Allianz Field in St. Paul. Match time is scheduled for 7:30. And in the NFL, the Minnesota Vikings worked out in pads yesterday for the first time in this training camp. Minnesota will visit the New York Giants to start preseason play a week from Saturday. For local sports news as well as highlights and interviews, go to KBUNSportsRadio.com. I'm Joel Hoover, and that is your look at sports on this Tuesday.
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11: I'm meteorologist Rodney Price. A mostly sunny Tuesday afternoon with northwest winds. Highs will reach the lower 70s. Grab an extra blanket tonight. Upper 40s and mostly clear skies. Sunshine for Wednesday. Temperatures warmer. Will reach the upper 70s. Turn your dream bathroom into reality with Bath Planet. Call 800-329-4115. Currently 65 degrees.
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0: I want to know who woke up one day and said, you know what, peanut butter's great, but let's do pistachio. Yeah, let's do pistachio nut butter. Well, good thing somebody's kind of come to their common sense and said, nah, we probably need to recall this. It's KZY95.5. That's not why they're recalling the Better Goods pistachio nut butter from Botticelli Foods. They're actually recalling it in 19 different states. It's only sold at Walmart. So if you've been at Walmart and you buy this stuff, here in Minnesota, there is a recall for it. So if you have any, you definitely want to take it back. It's a voluntary recall. There's a presence of salmonella. That doesn't mean there is salmonella in it. There could be. Better safe than sorry. Go get yourself some more pistachio nut butter. Here it goes. Great with, I don't know, guava. Well, actually, guava jelly does sound good.
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0: KZY 95.5. I really like some people's ingenuity. The internet is a great place to figure out how other people solve certain problems. And one of the problems I always had with my little dog was the fact that she has anxiety when we leave. She does. She misses us, which is great. Some dude bought a just human, like a CPR dummy, and sat it in there, dressed it up in his clothes, and he says it made all the problems go away. Now, the problem is, though, is whenever he gets home, his dog doesn't want to leave him. He just wants to sit there and stay with the dummy. Apparently, it's because, you know, the dog gets to lick its face and the dummy doesn't complain.
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12: I'm meteorologist Rodney Price. A mostly sunny Tuesday afternoon with northwest winds. Highs will reach the lower 70s. Grab an extra blanket tonight. Upper 40s and mostly clear skies. Sunshine for Wednesday. Temperatures warmer. Will reach the upper 70s. 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

0: KZY 95.5, it is time for your dirt bag of the day, and we're actually going to be going after a blind man today. And before you go, egads, Dave, really? Well, yes, random British listener. A blind man is facing up to 2 years in prison after he drove drunk for 150 miles. You heard that. Drove drunk. Blind. 150 miles. He didn't hit anything. He was kind of swerving all over the place, and instead of being like, hey, look, I'm just blind, had to get to the hospital. No, he admitted he had been drinking. He had been following the lights of the vehicles and the lines around him, and when they actually took his alcohol blood test, he was over three times the limits. Honestly, I'm quite impressed with the dirt bag of the day.
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2: I'm meteorologist Rodney Price. A mostly sunny Tuesday afternoon with northwest winds. Highs will reach the lower 70s. Grab an extra blanket tonight, upper 40s and mostly clear skies. Sunshine for Wednesday, temperatures warmer, will reach the upper 70s. 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Call 800-329-4115. 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

0: Earlier in today's show, we were talking about disgusting combinations. Pistachio nut butter. So delicious. I like pistachios. I just don't think they get... I think peanut butter reigns supreme for a reason. It's KZY95.5. I got another gross one for you, which, you know what? Somebody needed to be slapped for this one. Or just fired, at least. KFC and Oreos are coming together. They're going to make a fried chicken flavor Oreo. I've heard of, like... you know, fried Oreos before. That's okay, but I've never thought, you know what really sounds good? Taking that chicken leg, slapping it in between a pair of chocolate cookies, and just chowing down. There are some ideas that are just better left at the drawing table.
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0: Dave D for you here on the KZY 95.5 Midday Show. One thing I will always tell you about Mother Nature is she's got a winning track record. If she doesn't want something there anymore, she wipes it off the earth. I know that for a fact for hurricanes. But when it comes to animals in Mother Nature, you know what? It's their spot. We're just kind of happy to be along with it. And I'm not one of those weird eco, it's the animal's place, man. There's a balance between animals and us. And apparently some Colorado swimmers had a hard time figuring that out because there was a moose that had come in and it was his drinking hole. He drinks there every day. These swimmers are just there for a temporary being. And he was kind of scooting closer to him, kind of giving them the edge, like, hey, probably should leave. And they were all freaking out. Eventually they did leave, thankfully. But, yeah, like that's the kind of like balance I'm talking about right there.
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12: I'm meteorologist Rodney Price. A mostly sunny Tuesday afternoon with northwest winds. Highs will reach the lower 70s. Grab an extra blanket tonight, upper 40s and mostly clear skies. Sunshine for Wednesday, temperatures warmer, will reach the upper 70s. Turn your dream bathroom into reality with Bath Planet. Call 800-329-4115. Currently, it's 68 degrees.

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0: 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And you're going, Dave, what do you mean? MySpace was great. MySpace was great, except for when you had to explain to your friends why they weren't in your top 10 anymore. Everybody always used like top 8. You can have like a top 100 list of friends. That was the truth about it. There was a quick thing that you could do. But, you know, here at the station, you have to have top friends. And I don't know how I got to explain to Tom that Kev is better than him. But at the same time, Donnell ranks higher. But then you have some of the guys down the hall that are like the 2 and 3 spots. And you're just like, I don't know if I'm ready for that kind of commitment right now with MySpace. I can barely handle my own social medias. You can find me on Facebook and just search up Dave D, radio personality. Or you can find me on X at That Guy Slick. Those are the easy ones. You bring back MySpace and then, whew. There's going to be a lot we got to go through.
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2: I'm meteorologist Rodney Price. A mostly sunny Tuesday afternoon with northwest winds. Highs will reach the lower 70s. Grab an extra blanket tonight, upper 40s and mostly clear skies. Sunshine for Wednesday, temperatures warmer, will reach the upper 70s. Turn your dream bathroom into reality with Bath Planet. Call 800-329-4115. Currently 65 degrees.
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You get on over there, you hit the listen button, and there you'll see podcasts. 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

0: KZY 95.5. I like listening to actors talk about like their new hobbies and stuff like that, especially when they get a little overconfident in themselves. Like Jonah Hill. I like Jonah Hill. I've enjoyed him. Anything outside of Superbad. Superbad, I don't know, man. I loved him in Wolf of Wall Street. Great right there. And in Megamind. Really good villain there. But I guess he's apparently taking up Brazilian Jiu-Jitsu, and he says he'll annihilate and beat anyone who steps up to him. I was like, I don't know, man. I learned to fight in the Army, and the one thing they teach you in the Army is the only fair fight is the one you lose. So I'm going to tell you, you think you're going to wrap me up, but when I get you with a couple kidney shots, I don't think you'll be talking about that too much more.
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0: the proud. KZY 95.5, got an email from a listener, and I really appreciate this. They go, hey, you know, every time you talk about the dirt bag of the day, like a couple days later, I see it on the news. How do you, and she asked, like, how do you stay so ahead of the stuff? I'm just on X. Follow me on X, by the way, at That Guy Slick. I don't post a whole lot, but that's where I get all my news sources from. If it seems interesting to me, it might be interesting to you, is the way I look at it. And that's how I find all sorts of stories. I also have like a few lists that kind of like track everything that's like happening in Minnesota. Like the story about the pistachio nut butter that came from X, stuff like that. That's my secret. There's nothing crazy about it. It's not like I've got like future vision or anything like that. No, I'm on a little bit of social media.
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16: I'm meteorologist Rodney Price. A mostly sunny Tuesday afternoon with northwest winds. Highs will reach the lower 70s. Grab an extra blanket tonight, upper 40s and mostly clear skies. Sunshine for Wednesday, temperatures warmer, will reach the upper 70s. 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Call 800-329-4115. Currently, it's 68 degrees.

0: All right, that's it for me, Dave D, here on KZY 95.5. It's been a blast, and I look forward to doing it with you again tomorrow. But first, you got to get through my girl, Donnell. She's got a great show planned for you. She's been telling me about it, and you're going to have a great time from 3 to 7 here on KZY 95.5. Stick around. She's up next. Till then, have a good one.
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1: up north weather. I'm meteorologist Rodney Price. A mostly sunny Tuesday afternoon with northwest winds. Highs will reach the lower 70s. Grab an extra blanket tonight, upper 40s and mostly clear skies. Sunshine for Wednesday, temperatures warmer, will reach the upper 70s. 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Call 800-329-4115. Currently, it's 68 degrees.

That's Maroon 5 right here on 95.5 KZY. We heard from Dua Lipa and Bruno Mars there. And it's Nell hanging out on this Tuesday. What a beautiful day it was today. Great breeze outside. Perfect weather for a pumpkin spice latte, wouldn't you say? I wonder if 7 Brew has their pumpkin spice flavoring yet. I'm going to have to check that one out. We have Ariana Grande coming up next and Teddy Swims. But we'll talk National Day here as well. So stay tuned right here on 95.5 KZY.

That's Teddy Swims on 95.5 KZY, National Night Out. That's what today is. National Night Out brings communities, law enforcement together every first Tuesday in August. It's an annual event that strengthens relationships, promotes crime prevention, and builds that true sense of neighborhood unity. So we have our own local National Night Out.

0: out over at the Boys and Girls Club tonight from 5:30 to 7:30. Our own Kev Jackson will be there for a live remote, so make sure. But it's free. 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And you got your fire trucks, your helicopters, your cop cars, you name it, it'll be there. And of course, a resource fair. So if you're looking for information on anything going on in our community or just ways to get help, that will be there as well. And again, that's over at Boys and Girls Club, 1600 Minnesota Avenue. And it's free. It's free from 5:30 to 7:30, national night out. So go and have some fun. 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

0: Smash Mouth here on KZY. Kelly Clarkson in front of that. Let's talk pasta noodles. I love spaghetti. I love pasta. Yum, yum, yum. But apparently there's another way to cook your pasta. If you're like me and you use the big boiling pot, you can use a smaller one. You know, the one that you usually put the spaghetti sauce in the meat to cook. You can use that pan too, one with a wider edge on it, because it spreads it out a little bit more. You have less water, so the boiling time on the water is cut completely in half. You'll have your pasta done a lot quicker. So keep that in mind for future as a way to get your pasta done quicker. And the only thing I would stay away from is boiling or trying to cook your pasta in the dishwasher. Yeah, if you've never seen it, the TV show Extreme Cheapskates, I remember that episode. She would cook her pasta in the dishwasher in order to save time and money, and then continue to, after dinner, scrape all of the spaghetti sauce back into the jar that wasn't used or that somebody didn't eat off their plate. This is why it's hard to eat at anybody else's house, right? We'll have a look at weather and some more music right after this.
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14: I'm meteorologist Mace Michaels. Partly cloudy tonight, cool with a low in the mid-40s. Sunshine, a little warmer but pleasant again tomorrow with a high in the upper 70s. Warming continues through the rest of the week into the weekend. Highs pretty close to 80 degrees on Thursday and Friday. Lakes, great food, and friendly faces. It's all in Worthington, Minnesota, and it's worth a look. Currently at 68.

That's Madonna with Angel right here on 95.5 KZY. The Walters in there along with Olivia Rodrigo and hanging out with Nell here till 7 on the Nell Show. While I'm here, I'd like to wish a very happy anniversary to my other half. And here is to many, many more to my hubby and many more years of dealing with me. Here's Ed Sheeran with Perfect.

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2: I'm meteorologist Mace Michaels. Partly cloudy tonight, cool with a low in the mid-40s. Sunshine, a little warmer but pleasant again tomorrow with a high in the upper 70s. Warming continues through the rest of the week into the weekend. Highs pretty close to 80 degrees on Thursday and Friday. Lakes, great food, and friendly faces. It's all in Worthington, Minnesota, and it's worth a look. It's 67 right now.

That's Alicia Keys here on 95.5 KZY. You're hanging out with Nell here till 7 on the Nell Show. Hopefully you're having a great Tuesday. I know I am, that's for sure. 7 Brew, it's where it's at. It's the official pick-me-up of the Nell Show. And I had one of the featured drinks today for August. And that was the sweet and salty macchiato. It was sweet. And I even did, less sugar, but it was good. And give that a try. You can head to 7brew.com to check it all out. And a reminder that Friday is, of course, their jackpot day. So you can head there on Friday, get two medium drinks for just $9 from 7 to 7. That's coming up on Friday over at 7 Brew. We got Somber coming up and Demi Lovato. We're going to talk about fairs here as well, because there's a few surrounding us in the coming weeks. So stay tuned.

There's Demi Lovato here on 95.5 KZY. Nell here till 7. It is fair season. It definitely is. And starting tomorrow is the fair over in Bagley, Clearwater County Fair. Let's talk about the grandstand events for a second, though. Tomorrow at 6 is the motocross races. And then

0: And on Thursday is the kids side-by-side races and kids power wheels. That sounds like fun. Friday at 7 p.m. is the Bulls, Bronx, and Barrels. And these are all in the grandstand, by the way. On Saturday, catch the demo derby at 12 p.m. and then again at 6 p.m. And on Sunday at 2 is the Baja races. So lots of fun. A lot of events going on in their grandstands over in Clearwater County Fair. And of course, you have the rides going on. They got lots of animals you can look at. 4-H shows and flea market and craft shows. Check out the big buildings. Lots of fun stuff. And they have their stage in the Pines as well with music playing. So we always like to hit the Bagley Fair before we hit the Beltrami County Fair and get lots of fun in, seeing lots of people that we know and enjoying ourselves and riding the rides, all that good stuff. So that starts tomorrow over in Bagley, the Clearwater County Fair. And then next Wednesday is when the Beltrami County Fair starts, and a lot of good stuff on there as well. If you want to go to the rodeo, the Friday rodeo or the Thursday motocross for Bemidji for the Beltrami County Fair, you can grab some tickets now for that in our big deal store. We still have some left. We're sold out of Saturdays, but we still have Friday rodeo and we still have Thursday motocross. So check those out. 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Click on big deals. That's where you'll find it. And enjoy yourself. Have fun. Get to the fair. Get out and about and see people and ride the rides. Pet the animal. Well, no, I don't know if you can pet the animals. So you better be careful about that one. That's my toxic trait. I'm going to stick my hand in and pet the animals when I'm not supposed to. So keep that one in mind.
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0: That's Maroon 5 here on 95.5 KZY. Let's take a look at our local sports. Bemidji High School will have a new boys swimming coach in the upcoming season. Yesterday, the Bemidji High School Activities Office announced that Scott Woody Leindecker became the seventh head coach to resign this offseason. He had been a swimming coach in the district for 31 years, with 20 of those as the head boys coach, and he also served a number of years as the head girls coach. Speaking of Bemidji High, the parent-player meeting for high school fall student-athletes will be tomorrow night at 6 p.m. in the High School Performing Arts Center. And the Bemidji State Beaver football team has been picked to finish 7th in the NSIC preseason coaches poll. The Beavers went 4-7 last season, a year after their best season in history. Bemidji State is hoping to bounce back this year and will begin that quest when they host Michigan Tech to open the season on Thursday, August 27th at 6 p.m. Also in the preseason poll, senior defensive back Caden Bolte was named the Beavers' preseason defensive player to watch, while junior quarterback Connor Carver was Bemidji State's preseason offensive player to watch. And that is your look here in local sports. Stay tuned for a look at weather and more music right after this.
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12: I'm meteorologist Mace Michaels. Partly cloudy tonight, cool with a low in the mid-40s. Sunshine, a little warmer but pleasant again tomorrow with a high in the upper 70s. Warming continues through the rest of the week into the weekend. Highs pretty close to 80 degrees on Thursday and Friday. Lakes, great food, and friendly faces. It's all in Worthington, Minnesota, and it's worth a look. 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
1: From ABC News, I'm Chuck Severson. Bail is set at $1 million for a man arrested for allegedly starting the largest of the three wildfires in Spokane, Washington. Flames melted electric and gas lines, as ABC's Alex Stone in Spokane, seeing repair crews.
2: There's actually a dozer that they're bringing in next to us that they're going to be backing in, where there are fire crews right here trying to dig line and clean up the area. But what they're doing is building a road so power crews can get in and try to rebuild the power line. So they're actively doing that right now.
1: The man arrested went to prison for manslaughter in his father's 2010 killing in Arizona. The House Ethics Committee is doing what Ohio Republican Congressman Max Miller publicly urged them to: begin an investigation into him for alleged domestic violence and abuse or illegal drug use. Miller has denied allegations that he abused his now ex-wife and daughter, saying Miller is unfit to remain in Congress. His ex-father-in-law, Ohio Senator Bernie Moreno, saying of his granddaughter,
3: she's going to have high-definition videos, she's going to have news stories, she's going to have everything out there. She's going to read that as an adult going, what the heck happened?
1: Sources tell ABC News President Trump called Miller about his reelection campaign. ABC News Washington managing editor Catherine Falders.
4: Trump expressed concerns over his candidacy and said it was in jeopardy. Now, according to sources, Miller did tell Trump that he was going to stay in the race.
1: Acting Attorney General and AG nominee Todd Blanche has been confirmed by the Senate Judiciary Committee. A full Senate vote is ahead. Blanche can only afford to lose two Republican votes. If he makes it, says ABC News legal contributor James Sample.
5: Technically speaking, what changes is the title. Practically speaking, what changes is very little.
1: Republican Senator Susan Collins of Maine says she'll vote no on Blanche's nomination. In a statement, Collins says, while I believe Mr. Blanche is a capable lawyer, the Department of Justice has become increasingly political. The mayor says Ukraine's capital, Kyiv, is under a ballistic missile attack. You're listening to ABC News.
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7: A Vedette woman was found dead at Lake of the Woods County Park Friday after her vehicle was reported abandoned, according to the Lake of the Woods County Sheriff's Office. This afternoon last Friday, the Lake of the Woods County Sheriff's Office received a report of an abandoned vehicle at Clemenson Rapids Park. Vedette Fire and Rescue and Lake of the Woods Ambulance were called to assist in search efforts. Mid-afternoon, members of Vedette Fire and Rescue located the vehicle's registered owner, 64-year-old Blossom Chmielkowski of Vedette, deceased. The incident remains under investigation pending a full autopsy. The Lake of the Woods County Sheriff's Office is being assisted by the Minnesota Bureau of Criminal Apprehension. Republican candidate for Minnesota Governor Mike Lindell is accused of violating campaign laws by handing out pillows to promote his candidacy. A complaint claims that MyPillow CEO tossed pillows with the wording Mike Lindell for governor to bystanders during a July 4th parade in Delano. Lindell is accused of violating Minnesota's Fair Campaign Practices Law, which bans giving something of monetary value to a person in order to induce or deter voting in a particular way in an election. Lindell denies wrongdoing, citing the minimal value of the pillows. Meanwhile, the GOP is requesting clarification on residency laws for gubernatorial candidates from the Secretary of State. A letter sent goes on to say the request was in response to questions about Mike Lindell's residency as it relates to his eligibility to hold office. A motorist was injured after an Amtrak train hit his stalled vehicle in Randall. 62-year-old James Pogreba's vehicle stalled on the tracks along East 6th Street at about 2:30 a.m. on Friday. Authorities say Pogreba exited the vehicle before the train hit it, but was struck by debris from the collision. He was airlifted to a hospital with injuries of unknown severity. A Duluth resident is bringing 750 donated air purifiers to northeastern Minnesota. Travis Wright contacted manufacturers after smoke from July wildfires created dangerous air quality across the Northland. Medify Air agreed to donate about 750 units with a retail value of $130,000. The first truckload arrived at the American Red Cross in Duluth on Monday after Wright paid about $8,000 himself to expedite the shipment. The Red Cross and United Way of Northeast Minnesota will distribute the purifiers through local governments, nonprofits, and community groups across several counties. And this evening, the community is invited to participate in the National Night Out event hosted at the Bemidji Boys and Girls Club. According to a release, the get-together is an annual community-building event that promotes partnerships between law enforcement, fire departments, emergency responders, public health, and the communities they serve. Held on the first Tuesday in August, National Night Out encourages neighbors to get to know one another, strengthen community connections, and work together to create safer, healthier neighborhoods. National Night Out 2026 is from 5:30 p.m. to 7:30 p.m. at the Boys and Girls Club of the Bemidji area at 1500 Minnesota Avenue in Bemidji. 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Also, Kev Jackson's Daily Chat Pod and the brand new Community Health Tab, brought to you through a partnership with the Minnesota Department of Health, North Country Community Health Services, and Beltrami County Community Health Services.
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9: I'm meteorologist Mace Michaels. Partly cloudy tonight, cool with a low in the mid-40s. Sunshine, a little warmer but pleasant again tomorrow with a high in the upper 70s. Warming continues through the rest of the week into the weekend. Highs pretty close to 80 degrees on Thursday and Friday. Lakes, great food, and friendly faces. It's all in Worthington, Minnesota, and it's worth a look. It's 67 right now.
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There's Bruno Mars with I Just Might at 95.5 KZY. Happy Tuesday. Hanging out with Nell here till 7. Yeah, we have a great day today. Beautiful weather outside. Don't get used to it, by the way. It's going to warm up a little bit. But it's just giving us a taste of what fall will feel like, right? I'm excited for sweater weather. We got Camila Cabello coming up next with Havana. And stay tuned. We're going to talk about AI and using it to name your baby. Yeah, stay tuned.

0: There's one republic here on KZY. Well, I think there's a new trend going around now with parents and how they name their babies. I'm not sure I'm on board with it entirely, but I don't like AI. And if you didn't know that about me, you do now. I'm not a big fan. I know it has done some good. There are many uses for AI that has helped out in certain areas, but I fear it. I fear that it's going to take everything over and we're going to be victims someday. But if you know, you get pregnant, you're not sure what to name your baby, you and your spouse are trying to figure out the best name that's fitting. And usually what happens is you narrow it down. If you're not going to know if it's a boy or a girl, you pick a boy's name, you pick a girl's name, and then you just go with it. Or you wait and see how they come out and see how feisty they are, right? But instead of flipping through a baby name book, what if you were in a deep conversation with AI? You give it all your name details, like the syllable count, your family heritage, your sibling names, how it sounds against your last name, and names that are definitely on your no list. So this is how parents are finding out baby names now. And there are free options through AI without having to pay to have this service. By the way, there are free options, I guess. So if this is something that is up your alley and you want to give it a try, you could do it that way. It also gives you options like a top 100 list of what everyone else is already choosing. But the AI generator does something different. It takes your specific pieces of information, what letter the name should start with, places of origin, name inspiration you already love, and filters names your way that could potentially be a great fit for you and your family, or for your family, for the baby. Okay, I mean, if it makes your life easier, I guess that's what AI is supposed to do. But now it has all your information for sure. But just proceed with caution, right? And if it's something, if you are at your wit's end, you are at a loss for what to do and what to name your baby, I guess this is the best route to take. We have Taylor Swift coming up next, so stay tuned.
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5: 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Should be out relatively soon.

0: That's Ariana Grande with Problem here at 95.5 KZY. Let's take a look at our local sports. Bemidji Lumberjack boys tennis players Owen Lapinga and Blake Freeze competed in the USTA Level 6 Red River Junior Open in Fargo last weekend. Lapinga beat 16-player 18U singles title, while Lapinga and Freezy finished as consolation champs in 18U doubles. Sunday night was Hall of Fame night at the Bemidji Speedway. Prior to the night's races, 9 new members were inducted into the Bemidji Speedway Hall of Fame. They were Ted Carlson, Jimmy Pierce, Mike Spalding, Lauren and Jeff Tardy, Todd McClellan, Dan and Al Sadek and Sr., and Dennis Peterson. Sunday's race winners were Cade Leeper in Pure Stocks, Hayden Engen in Mini Stocks, Brady Fosso in Hornets, and Brennan Schmidt in the Midwest Modifieds. Brooke Erickson won the Mod 4s, Dalton Carlson took the Super Stocks, and Davey Mills won the Modifieds. And that is your look right here in local sports on KZY. Stay tuned. We'll have more music and a look at the weather for you right after this break.
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11: I'm meteorologist Mace Michaels. Partly cloudy tonight, cool with a low in the mid-40s. Sunshine, a little warmer but pleasant again tomorrow with a high in the upper 70s. Warming continues through the rest of the week into the weekend. Highs pretty close to 80 degrees on Thursday and Friday. Lakes, great food, and friendly faces. It's all in Worthington, Minnesota, and it's worth a look. It's 67 right now.
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0: There's Jonas Brothers here on 95.5 KZY. Well, just reading that Carson Daly, sounds like there's talk of him leaving The Voice after this season. It's the 30th season, and he's going to pass the reins down to somebody. This is all talk as far as right now, but Kiki Palmer is said to be the one that will possibly step in for the 31st season of The Voice. Kiki Palmer, she was on Aquila and the Bee, if you want to remember that far back. She was also on The Long Shots, a 2008 sports drama film, The Barbershop 2. She was in the Ice Age movies, the Tyler Perry's House of Pain, Madea's Family Reunion. I believe she is also on the new season of The Burbs that's streaming. So, wonderful actress, singer. She is multi-talented. And so it'd be kind of cool if she steps in for Carson Daly, but we will definitely miss him if he does indeed decide to step down. Stay tuned. We have Duran Duran up next.
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2: I'm meteorologist Mace Michaels. Partly cloudy tonight, cool with a low in the mid-40s. Sunshine, a little warmer but pleasant again tomorrow with a high in the upper 70s. Warming continues through the rest of the week into the weekend. Highs pretty close to 80 degrees on Thursday and Friday. Lakes, great food, and friendly faces. It's all in Worthington, Minnesota, and it's worth a look. It's 67 right now.
1: Today.

Pitbull with Kesha there and Timber on 95.5. Fits in the Tantrums in there along with Taylor Swift. Lots of great music and a lot more to come. We have Harry Styles up next, and you're here with Nell until 7.

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1: That's Beyonce on 95.5 KZY, Harry Styles before that. And it's Nell hanging out till 7. I just want to remind you, we are still looking for a few vendors to fill our booth spaces for the Northwoods Makers Market. That's coming up Saturday, October 3rd from 9 to 2 over at Beltrami Electric. It's in their big heated garage, by the way. So even if the day is cold, it'll be nice and toasty inside. 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

0: Let's Talk Cruise here on KZY, hanging out with Nell. You know, I love events that are free, right? 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We have more music coming up right after this.
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11: I'm meteorologist Mace Michaels. Partly cloudy tonight. Cool with a low in the mid-40s. Sunshine. A little warmer but pleasant again tomorrow with a high in the upper 70s. Warming continues through the rest of the week into the weekend. Highs pretty close to 80 degrees on Thursday and Friday. Lakes, great food, and friendly faces. It's all in Worthington, Minnesota, and it's worth a look. It's 67 right now.
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0: called Meatloaf. That's such a good song. Thanks for hanging out with Nell tonight on The Nell Show. I hope you have a great rest of your evening. Donna and Steve are coming in at 7, and they're going to get you through the rest of the night. I'll be back tomorrow at 3, so come back and hang out with me then.
1: Enable the KZY skill on your Alexa device or have Alexa do it for you.